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8: In Blair Athol, an earlier crash on Narellan Road westbound has been moved on, and Narellan Road is now back at speed, moving westbound past the TAFE towards Blackstone Road. In Elderslie, reports of an incident on MacArthur Road near Merino Drive, and in Narellan Town Centre, some traffic about the intersection of Camden Valley Way and the Northern Road due to some roadworks, and look out for some changed traffic conditions at that intersection near Narellan Town Centre. 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T&Cs apply. That's the latest traffic on the MacArthur's C91.3.
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9: Hello, I'm Sasha Foote. Iran has confirmed a peace deal has now been reached with the United States to end the war and reopen the Strait of Hormuz. The agreement is understood to include an immediate ceasefire on all fronts of the Middle East conflict, including in Lebanon. In a post to social media, US President Donald Trump says the deal will bring peace and security to the whole region. An official signing of the deal is expected to take place in Switzerland on Friday. The recently appointed Liberal Party president insists the coalition remains best placed to form a new government, despite the surge in support for One Nation. The latest Resolve poll shows Pauline Hanson has overtaken Anthony Albanese as preferred prime minister among surveyed voters. Opposition leader Angus Taylor and the coalition lost more ground in the poll, but Liberal Party president Tony Abbott says the polling should be of more concern to the government.
10: Very bad news for the Prime Minister, because plainly, if the public think Pauline Hanson would be a better Prime Minister than Anthony Albanese, they've concluded that Anthony Albanese's time is up and he must go.
9: The federal opposition is holding a round table with small business owners in Sydney this morning. It's ahead of an inquiry onto Labor's plan to rein in the capital gains tax discount and negative gearing concessions. The coalition believes the changes could stifle investment at a time of economic uncertainty. The Albanese government maintains the adjustments will make the tax system fairer. A company has been appointed to develop a business case for the multi-billion dollar MCG revamp. The centrepiece of the rebuild is the demolition of the Shane Warne stand to add extra seat capacity. Victorian Sport Minister Steve Demopoulos says once the business case is finalised, they'll get a clearer picture about costings.
11: The business case will also give us options about funding. So yes, it will provide, I'm sure, if I anticipate it, options for government funding, MCC funding and private investment. This is the next generation.
9: A permanent memorial will be established at Bondi Beach to remember those killed in last year's terror attack. A vigil has been held at the site to mark 6 months since the shooting, which claimed 15 innocent lives. And a drug that delivers copper to the brain could be used to treat Alzheimer's. A study has found the treatment could purge the brain of toxic proteins believed to be behind the disease.
7: C91.3 Sport. 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
9: Checking sport, the Socceroos are daring to dream at the FIFA World Cup after an upset 2-0 victory over Turkey. Coach Tony Popovich sprung several selection surprises before kickoff, with Matt Ryan and Jackson Irvine among those left out of the starting side. The Netherlands and Japan have drawn 2-2. Germany defeated Curaçao 7-1. Jerome Luai has scored the first hat-trick of his NRL career in the West Tigers' 36-28 win over the Gold Coast Titans at Leichhardt Oval. That is the latest. I'm Sasha Foote.
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12: It's about 15 degrees at the moment. 19 is the top forecast of the day today. Cloudy, there's the slight chance of a shower through the day. 21, sunny tomorrow. 23, partly cloudy on Wednesday. 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

0: MacArthur's Home, C91.3. It's Baby Animals and Painless. It's David Archer here, Ben Taboon for you. Shortly got Fallout Boy coming up. G Flip has a brand new song out called Bed on Fire. I'm going to play that for you as well. Check the roads first, though.
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2: Between MacArthur and Goulburn, good round the Hume motorway as you make your way north and southbound. Prospect the crash on Reservoir Road near Crigler's Arms Rope. And reminder, Mount Victoria, Great Western Highway remains closed east and the westbound. EOFY deals at Amasim. 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That's last traffic. MacArthur C91.3.
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0: MacArthur's home is still only 1.3. It's Mike and the Mechanics, Silent Running. It's David Archer here. The film, the video that goes with that song actually borrows a whole lot of stuff from a movie called Choke Canyon, which is kind of awkward because at about the same time there was another movie out called Silent Running, which had nothing to do with the song at all. Oh, that gets confusing quick. Pink for you shortly. Hunters and Collectors coming up. We'll play Temper Trap. We'll check the roads for you next. C91.3.
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9: In Ingleburn, on the Hume Motorway southbound, there has been a crash. It's just past Cottage Creek, just near the overpass of Campbelltown Road. It's already causing some traffic to bank up for the Hume Motorway southbound. The Hume Motorway northbound traffic is building on the approach to Narellan Road. And in Elderslie, there has been a crash on MacArthur Road, just at the roundabout of Merino Drive. Some congestion at the roundabout as a result. 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That's the latest traffic. MacArthur's C91.3.
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1: A few questions that I need to know. How you could ever hurt me so. I need to know what I've done wrong.

Arthur's Home is C91.3. It's the All Saints and Never Ever. It's David Archer here. We'll have a look at your news and weather details for 11 next. We'll check roads for you too, then the stereophonics to play.

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8: In Ingleburn, there has been a crash on the Hume motorway. It's southbound, just near the overpass of Campbelltown Road. That's making some heavy congestion for southbound traffic on the Hume motorway. And in Moorbank, a broken down truck on Moorbank Avenue in the northbound right turn lane onto the M5 motorway. Other than that, though, it's a clear run for the Hume motorway, northbound from Narellan Road to the M5 M7 interchange, and also a clear run citybound on the M5 from Preston's into the airport. The Sutton's 3-day end of financial year clearance ends Sunday. 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That's the latest traffic. 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
9: Hello, I'm Sasha Foote. Australia is welcoming news a peace deal has been reached to immediately end fighting between the United States and Iran. A formal signing is due to take place in Geneva later this week, and President Donald Trump has declared the Strait of Hormuz open. Experts say the agreement is still fragile, with Intelligent Risk Chief Executive Neil Fergus warning questions do remain.
10: We don't know whether this will include the Lebanese-Hezbollah-Israel conflict. We don't know if it will put brakes on Iran's funding and direction of regional terrorist groups. We don't know what it means for its ballistic missile program. And most importantly, we don't yet know what it says about their nuclear program.
9: The parliamentary inquiry looking into Labor's tax changes is underway in Canberra. Business groups and the opposition argue the changes will hurt investment and stifle aspiration. The government maintains the adjustments are needed to make the tax system fairer. Three men are believed to have been arrested after the death of a woman during a planned bungee jump in Brazil. It's believed staff did not attach the safety cord to the 21-year-old before they threw her off a bridge. It's understood the company was operating without proper permission. A family of five has escaped a burning home in Melbourne's northeast, with investigation into the cause now underway. Police believe the blaze at St Albans was deliberately lit. His neighbour heard screams for help as the father helped his children escape.
11: I saw the dad pulling the kids out, screaming, call for help, call for help. So I ran. Now, we were inside the house. They were really young, they were like 5, 6, 7 years old. It was wild. It was, I haven't seen anything like that before.
9: Paramedics assessed the five occupants at the scene, but they did not require further treatment. A clinical trial is examining the effects of a compound found in some mushrooms on post-concussion symptoms. Early studies suggest a single micro-dose of the drug can reduce the symptoms that often show up after brain injury. Monash University's Paul Likanatsky says concussion is difficult to treat.
12: Of course, prevention is always better than cure, but unfortunately for people who continue to experience concussion symptoms months after the traumatic brain injury, there are often very few treatments that can work.
9: And witnesses of a shark attack at a beach in Sydney's east will be able to access on-site mental health support at a council forum this evening.
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9: Checking sport, the West Tigers have bounced back from their hammery in round 14 with a 36-28 win over the Titans. Jerome Luai scored a second half hat trick in the Tigers' final game at Leichhardt Oval until 2028. The Blues are on field at Amy Park in Melbourne in their penultimate training session ahead of Origin 2. At the FIFA World Cup, Ecuador and Ivory Coast are level nil all at halftime. Germany thrashed Curaçao 7-1, while Japan and Netherlands drew 2-2. That is the latest. I'm Sasha Foote.
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0: It's about 17 degrees at the moment. 19 is the top forecast for the day today. A cloudy kind of day. The odd shower about tomorrow. 21 and sunny. 23 partly cloudy on Wednesday. MacArthur's home, C91.3.

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0: Cathars High, Sleet 91.3. It's Billy Idol. Hello, it's Ivan Archer here. I've Green Day for you shortly. Chapel Run coming up. New song for Sienna Spiro as well. I think you'll like it. It's called Material Lover. Check the roads for you first, though.
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3: In Ingleburn, an earlier crash on the Hume Motorway southbound near the overpass of Campbelltown Road is still causing major congestion for southbound traffic on the Hume Motorway. In Moorbank, a broken down truck on Moorbank Avenue in the northbound right turn lane to the M5 motorway, not causing a lot of traffic to bank up. The M5 motorway citybound is a clear run from Preston through to Kingsgrove. Northbound on the M7, and no problems from the interchange up to Elizabeth Drive. And further north in Cecil Hills, and the new ramps for the on and off to the M7 are now open for direct access to the M12 motorway. 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

0: MacArthur's Home, obviously 91.3. It's Jimmy Barr and Little Darling. It's David Archer here. I'm One Direction for you shortly. Going to play David Bowie. Kid Leroy coming up. You need some help on the roads. We're going to sort that for you next. MacArthur's Home, C91.3.
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8: In Ingleburn, an earlier crash on the Hume Motorway southbound has been moved on and the Hume Motorway has now returned to normal. Looking good in both directions. Your travel time between Narellan Road and the M5 M7 interchange is about 10 minutes. Just on the approach to the M5 motorway though, there is still that broken down truck on Moorbank Avenue in the northbound right turn lane onto the M5 motorway. In Liverpool, a fair bit of traffic about, quite busy in both directions of the Hume Highway in between Hoxton Park Road and Orange Grove Road. Phone bill rivaling fuel costs. 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T's and C's apply. That's the latest traffic. 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
7: If you are headed citybound from Glenfield in Moorbank on Moorbank Avenue northbound, there is still the broken down truck. It's at the approach to the M5 motorway. One of four northbound lanes is closed on the approach to the M5. In Carnes Hill, there's reports of a road hazard. It's on Currajong Road and just near the Carnes Hill Marketplace. 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
8: Hello, I'm Sasha Foote. Australia has welcomed the peace deal between the US and Iran, which will see the Strait of Hormuz reopened. Prime Minister Anthony Albanese says the agreement will help ease pressure on energy prices, but says continued restraint and constructive engagement will be essential to ensure a lasting agreement. The parliamentary inquiry looking into Labor's tax changes is underway in Canberra. Labor maintains the changes to capital gains tax and negative gearing will allow more young people to get into the housing market, arguing current arrangements favour investors. But the Australian Chamber of Commerce and Industry's David Alexander believes it will have a significant and sustained effect on businesses.
9: And that's going to flow through to our growth, our productivity, and even wages in the years ahead. So we have serious concerns about this.
8: A Gold Coast nurse charged with stalking and sexually assaulting teenage girls has been refused bail by a Queensland court. The 58-year-old is accused of using his position as a nurse to commit the offences against six teenage girls over a four-year period. An UGG boot retailer has paid almost $40,000 in penalties over misleading pricing on its websites. The consumer watchdog took action, saying the apparent discount on the UGG's Originals and UGG's Australia classic websites were misleading. Witnesses of a shark attack at a beach in Sydney's east will be able to access on-site mental health support at a council forum this evening. Randwick City Council is reopening its beaches after a woman was bitten at Coogee. Residents affected by the attack are being encouraged to visit the Coogee Surf Club tonight to speak with dedicated support officers. Surf Life Saving New South Wales's public safety manager, Brent Manieri, says they'll be ramping up their on-water and drone patrols.
10: We'll ensure that aerial surveillance is maintained. People can feel safe coming back down and hopefully enjoy that coastline once again.
8: New analysis suggests women are far more likely to be represented in weight loss trials compared with men. The Hunter Medical Research Institute has found more than 3/4 of studies enroll less than 40% men. Associate researcher Dr. Miles Young says a more targeted approach is needed.
11: This is important because the way that men store excess fat actually puts them at greater risk of cardiovascular disease and diabetes.
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8: Checking sports, Socceroos boss Tony Popovich is quickly moving on to Saturday's next World Cup game against the USA, but goal scorer Connor McCarth admits he's still on cloud nine from their win over Turkey. Ivory Coast has just defeated Ecuador 1-0, Netherlands and Japan drew 2-2, while Germany thumped Curacao 7-1. The Blues are training at Melbourne's Amy Park ahead of Origin 2, and Golf Australia says the Victorian Course Peninsula Kingswood will host the Australian Open in 2027. That's the latest. I'm Sasha Foote.
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0: It's about 17 degrees at the moment. 19 is the top forecast for the afternoon. This afternoon, a cloudy afternoon. 21 sunny tomorrow, 23 and partly cloudy Wednesday. MacArthur's home, C91.3.

0: MacArthur's home is C91.3. It's Extremes Wholehearted. Hello, it's David Archer here. I feel like today had some more promise in it this morning. I'm sure there was sunshine at one point. Not sure anymore. 17 degrees at the moment. I think 19 is the top forecast for the afternoon. Cloud and possibly the slightest chance of a shower. Small chance. 21, sunny tomorrow. 23, partly cloudy on Wednesday. Rosé, Bruno Mars for you shortly. Got the Black Eyed Peas coming up. We'll play Olivia Rodrigo. We'll check the roads for you next as well. C91.3.
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7: In Campbelltown, only moderate traffic for Narellan Road in either direction between Blackson Road and Appin Road. Moroxy Bypass all at speed and Campbelltown Road looking pretty quiet northbound through Woodbine up to the Hume Motorway. The Hume Motorway all clear either northbound or southbound from Narellan Road to the M5 M7 interchange, and your current travel time on the M5 citybound with a clear run is about 15 minutes from Preston's through to Kingsgrove. 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That's the latest traffic, MacArthur's C91.3.
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0: MacArthur's Home, obviously 91.3. It's Boom Crash Opera's Dancing in the Storm. It's David Archer here. Hey, we're looking for a tiny tiger. If you've got somebody at your place who's aged between 5 and 12, they can find themselves on the ground for the Tigers clash against the Dolphins on Saturday. It's at Campbelltown Sports Stadium. You just need to put in a short video about why you love the Tigers. We'll take care of the rest. The details are on our website, c913.com.au. Ed Sheeran for you shortly. Go West. Coming up, we'll play Charlie Oakley. We'll check the roads next with Aaron.
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7: Traffic on the M5 flowing freely westbound with around 15 minutes of travel time from the Kings Grove main tunnel exit through to Preston's. The Hume Motorway all clear southbound with around 10 minutes travel time from Preston's through to Campbelltown at Narellan Road. Narellan Road itself moving slowly in both directions past Gilchrist Drive. 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I'm Erin, that's the latest traffic, MacArthur's
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0: 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MacArthur's Home is still at 91.3. An update from the newsroom next. We'll check the roads with Erin and Coldplay. Sam Fender, Olivia Dean coming up. And Bad English. 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
7: Traffic on the M5, flowing freely westbound with around 15 minutes of travel time from the Kingsgrove Main Tunnel exit through to Preston's. We've got a good run for the Hume Motorway this afternoon with around 10 minutes travel time from Preston through to Campbelltown at Narellan Road. Narellan Road itself moving slowly both ways through Campbelltown past Gilchrist Drive, and we have some heavy congestion around MacArthur Square, particularly on Kellicar Road and Bulger Street. Reduce the duration of your cold this winter. 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Always follow the directions for use. I'm Erin. That's the latest traffic. MacArthur's C91.3.
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8: Hello, I'm Emily Minnie. The United States and Iran have brokered a peace deal with the formal signing due to take place in Switzerland on Friday. Australia has welcomed the deal, emphasising it has long called for a resolution to the conflict. In a statement, the Prime Minister argues restraint and constructive dialogue remain essential to achieving lasting peace. One Nation leader Pauline Hanson claims the Prime Minister's lies have caught up with him. A new opinion poll shows One Nation continues to surge ahead of Labour and the Coalition. The survey also reveals for the first time more voters would prefer Senator Hanson as Prime Minister. Commenting briefly as she arrived at Sydney Airport, Senator Hanson claims people are sick and tired of the status quo.
9: It's got a lot to do with leadership, and they don't like the way this current government under Albanese, the way it's gone. And as I said, fire the liar. And that's what people see him as, a liar.
8: An inquiry into Labor's plan to rein in the capital gains discount and negative gearing concessions is underway in Canberra. The Coalition believes the changes could stifle investment at a time of economic uncertainty. The government maintains the adjustments will make the tax system fairer. A woman has fallen about 40 metres to her death during a bungee jumping accident in Brazil. Local authorities say the 21-year-old was launched off a bridge without a safety cord. It's understood three male employees have been taken into custody. An Australian study has found using a drug that delivers copper to the brain can improve long-term memory among Alzheimer's patients. The treatment is already being clinically tested on other neurodegenerative diseases like Parkinson's. Monash University Dr. Jay Pien says over the 56-day trial, toxic proteins in the brain of those with Alzheimer's reduced by 42%.
2: In Alzheimer's, toxic proteins build up partly because the brain's waste clearance system stops working properly. Studies suggest this copper-based drug can help switch that clearance system back on.
8: The Queensland government is investing a record $330 million into the budget to safeguard the Great Barrier Reef. The funding will go towards improving water quality and reducing sediment in the reef, while also backing new research and innovation. And data suggests more than one in five Australian university students don't feel comfortable expressing their views on campus.
1: 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Discover Jude's Cafe Bar Brasserie at Campbelltown Catholic Club.
8: Checking sport, the Blues have held their first training session in Melbourne ahead of Origin 2 on Wednesday night. New South Wales can wrap up a series victory with a win over Queensland at the MCG. Round 15 of the NRL has wrapped up with a 36-28 win for the Tigers over the Titans at Leichhardt Oval. Ivory Coast and Germany have picked up group stage wins at the FIFA World Cup. Netherlands and Japan drew 2-2, and Australia has secured a one-wicket victory over Bangladesh in their third one-dayer. That's the latest. I'm Emily Minnie.
1: 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C91.3 weather.
0: It's about 17 degrees at the moment. 19 was the top forecast for the afternoon this afternoon, a cloudy afternoon. Tomorrow, a little fog in the morning, then a mostly sunny day, a top around 21, partly cloudy, and 23 on Wednesday. 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

0: South is home. It's 91.3. Naked Eyes, there's always something there to remind me. That was the song originally done in the maybe the mid-60s, give or take. Naked Eyes came along, did a new version of it. And I think everybody agrees that the Naked Eyes version is possibly one of the better versions going around. It's kind of funny. Even the guy who originally wrote the song is like, I don't know, I really like that song. Of course he likes it. He's making money off it every time someone plays it. Noah Kahan for you shortly. Have the Killers coming up. We'll play Ella Langley. We'll check the roads first, though.
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2: Traffic on the M5 flowing freely westbound for around 15 minutes from the Kingsgrove Main Tunnel exit through to Preston's. A good clear run for the Hume Motorway from Preston's through to Menangle Park past the Spring Farm Parkway. In Menangle, we do have ongoing roadworks for Menangle Road, Woodbridge Road and Station Street, causing heavy congestion in all directions. We've also got some delays both ways for the Old Hume Highway through Camden near the Camden Bypass. 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Exclusions apply. I'm Erin. That's the latest traffic. 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

0: MacArthur's Home, Sleet 91.3. It's Hanson's Mbop. I remember when that song nearly won a Grammy. They came close. It was a songwriting Grammy they were up for because the song was written by the three brothers in the band. It would have made young Zach Hanson, the young drummer, one of the youngest people ever in the history of the Grammys to win a Grammy Award. Does it make you feel old if I tell you that he's in his 40s now? He's married, got five kids? I won't mention it. We'll check the roads for you next with Aaron. Selena Gomez coming up. Have Noise Works. C91.3.
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15: Traffic on the M5, busy but moving westbound through Moorbank past Heathcote Road. The M7 all clear southbound through Horsley Park past the Horsley Drive. Leppington, Camden Valley Way moving nicely southbound past Dedham Court Road. Campbelltown, Narellan Road slow in both directions past Gilchrist Drive. Dry July starts soon. 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I am Erin. That's the latest traffic. 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

0: 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An update from the newsroom next with Ash. Erin's going to check the roads for you, then MGMT. 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
8: Traffic on the M5, seeing some minor congestion westbound through Moorbank past Heathcote Road, Leppington, Camden Valley Way, moving to speed southbound past Denham Court Road, Eagle Vale, Back Gully Road, moving nicely westbound past Eagle Vale Drive. 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I'm Erin, that's the latest traffic, MacArthur's C91.3.
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9: Cool and cloudy across MacArthur. Good afternoon. I'm Ash Wright. United States and Iran have brokered a peace deal, with the formal signing due to take place in Switzerland on Friday. Australia has welcomed the deal, emphasising it has long called for a resolution to the conflict. In a statement, the Prime Minister argues restraint and constructive dialogue remain essential to achieving lasting peace. Nurses and midwives in MacArthur and across the state are set for a major wage rise under an historic $10 billion health package in this week's state budget. The funding blitz will also open four new major hospitals and recruit thousands of extra staff. Health Minister Ryan Park says it's a much deserved boost.
10: The highest pay rise they've had in many decades, and we're making sure that wherever possible we're improving the number of healthcare staff, particularly at some of our busy hospitals and emergency departments.
9: Motorists are being told to expect delays in Bargo today. Night works will be carried out on Avon Dam Road in front of the Hume Highway off-ramp between 7pm and 4am. Drivers are being told to drive to the conditions and follow the direction of traffic controllers. And an Ugg boot retailer has paid almost $40,000 in penalties over misleading discounts on its websites.
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11: Campbelltown Catholic Club.
9: The Blues have held their first training session in Melbourne ahead of Origin 2 on Wednesday night. New South Wales can wrap up a series victory with a win over Queensland at the MCG. Fullback James Tedesco says he hopes they can replicate their recent success at the iconic ground.
12: Yeah, it's exciting. I've had some great times personally down in Melbourne at the MCG. The atmosphere, the stadium itself creates a lot of energy. So excited to get out there with that many people watching. It's going to be a great game.
9: Round 15 has wrapped up with a 36-28 win for the Tigers over the Titans at Leichhardt Oval, and Ivory Coast and Germany have picked up group stage wins at the FIFA World Cup. Netherlands and Japan drew 2-2.
11: 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C91.3 weather.
9: Cloudy across Macarthur. Sunny tops of 21 forecast for tomorrow. Partly cloudy again on Wednesday, reaching 23. That's the latest on Macarthur's home, C91.3.

Macarthur's home is still 91.3. It's John and Kato is turning the lights off. Hello, it's David Archer here. I've Third Eye Blind for you. Shortly going to play the Chainsmokers and Halsey. If you need a little traffic help this afternoon, Erin's going to look at the roads for you. After the Crowdies on C91.3.

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1: Traffic on the M5, seeing some minor congestion westbound through Moorbank past Heathcote Road, Leppington, Camden Valley Way, moving to speed southbound past Denham Court Road, Eagle Vale, Back Gully Road, moving nicely westbound past Eagle Vale Drive. 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I'm Erin, that's the latest traffic, MacArthur's C91.3.
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MacArthur's Home, this is 91.3. It's Third Eye Blind, Never Let You Go. It's David Archer here. I'm Addison Ray for your show. The Eskimo Joe coming up. We'll play Sabrina Carpenter. After three this afternoon, Scott's got tickets for you to see the Tigers taking on the Dolphins. How good was it over the weekend? Tigers win at the farewell game to Leichhardt Oval. It's not farewell for forever, just for a long time while they redo it. I hope that's one of those things that goes smoothly and doesn't become one of those things that just kind of never ends. It's like the redo of the Panthers game, Panthers Oval. How long do you reckon that's been going for? Because it feels like it's been going for a really long time. If you'd like the tickets to see the Tigers taking on the Dolphins after three this afternoon with Scott, the game is on this weekend. Tickets at tickettech.com.au. MacArthur's Home, C91.3.

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1: Preston's M5, M7 all clear in both directions. If you're travelling on the M4 this afternoon in Ashfield, look out for a truck breakdown eastbound approaching the Parramatta Road exit. That's closing one lane, causing some minor congestion. We've got a good clear run for the Hume motorway from Preston through to Menangle Park past the Spring Farm Parkway. Campbelltown, Narellan Road slow both ways past Gilchrist Drive. Snow time at Hunter Valley Gardens is so much fun with ice skating, cool rides, live entertainment and more. Starts June 27. 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I'm Erin. That's the latest traffic. 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

0: MacArthur's home, you see 91.3 at Simple Minds, alive and kicking. It's David Archer here. If you've got somebody at your home who is aged between 5 and 12 and a big fan of the Tigers, they could be our tiny tiger. They could end up at the game, the Round 16 clash this weekend. It's Saturday when they take on the Dolphins at Campbelltown Sports Stadium. 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MacArthur's home, C91.3. 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
10: Traffic on the M5 flowing freely westbound for the round 15 minutes from the Kingsgrove main tunnel exit through to Preston's. If you're travelling on the M4 this afternoon in Ashfield, look out for a truck breakdown eastbound approaching the Parramatta Road exit. That's causing one lane, causing some heavy congestion. The M7 though, all clear southbound with around 17 minutes travel time from Richmond Road through to Preston's. 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I'm Erin. That's the latest traffic. 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

0: MacArthur's home is C91.3. We'll update your news and weather details next with Ash. Aaron will check the roads. Scott's on after three. He'll play Powderfinger. New song for Gracie Abrams coming up. And Robbie Williams. MacArthur's home, C91.3.
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6: Traffic on the M5, busy but moving westbound through Moorbank past Heathcote Road. The M7 all clear southbound through Horsley Park past the Horsley Drive. If you're travelling on the M4 this afternoon in Ashfield, look out for a truck breakdown eastbound approaching the Parramatta Road exit. That's closing one lane, causing some very heavy congestion. 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I'm Erin. That's the latest traffic, MacArthur's C91.3.
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7: And cloudy across MacArthur. Good afternoon. I'm Ash Wright. A man's been arrested after three people were injured during an alleged domestic violence incident at Lonea. Police found a 12-year-old girl with a laceration to her face and two others with minor injuries at a property on Supply Avenue yesterday. The child was taken to hospital in a stable condition and a 20-year-old man was later arrested. A reminder to listeners, support is available by phoning 1-800-RESPECT. Australia has welcomed the peace deal between the US and Iran, which will see the Strait of Hormuz reopened. Prime Minister Anthony Albanese says the agreement will help ease pressure on energy prices, but says continued restraint and constructive engagement will be essential to ensure a lasting agreement. A reminder for Southern Highlands residents that there are changed traffic conditions at Camberwarra Mountain in Mossvale this week. Slope stabilisation work is being carried out at two locations between Camberwarra Lookout Road and Green Valley Road. It's happening between 7pm and 6am, Sunday to Thursday nights for 5 weeks. Work will also take place intermittently on some weekdays between 9am and 3pm. And for the first time in 23 years, NRMA roadside workers are striking across the state. 260 roadside assistant staff have stopped work for 48 hours as enterprise bargaining negotiations stall. Staff say they are paid less than the average workshop mechanic despite being on call 24/7.
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7: Queensland hooker Harry Grant is confident Sam Walker can go to another level in Wednesday's Do or Die Origin 2. The Maroons head to the MCG needing a win to square the series. Grant says he's building a strong combination with the young halfback.
8: Yeah, I think Sammy had a really good game. In game one, he prepared really well. He took charge of the team and that's what we want him to do again.
7: And Alex de Minaur has dropped a great chance to move into the world's top five for the first time. He's lost the final of the ATP Tour event in Netherlands.
5: 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C91.3 weather.
7: Cool and cloudy across MacArthur. Sunny tops of 21 forecast for tomorrow. Partly cloudy again on Wednesday, reaching 23. That's the latest on MacArthur's home, C91.3.

Gracie Abrams' new one. It's hit the wall on MacArthur's home, C91.3. Gracie Abrams has jumped online recently and shared her favourite comfort dish. Now, classic comfort dishes, meatloaf, tomato basil soup. How about some beef stew, maybe macaroni and cheese, something hearty, something that just warms the soul. Not for Gracie Abrams. Her comfort dish is creamy baked leeks served with sourdough. And do you know what? Not too sure about that one. She says it's perfect for a cozy day at home. I'm sorry, I don't put leeks and cozy in the same sentence. She mixes them with the likes of tarragon, thyme, and white wine, calling it the best thing of all time. Now, look, I'm usually not one to yuck anybody's yum, but in this instance, I'm going to yuck that yum because that sounds absolutely terrible. Hello, you with Scott for the way home. It's a miserable looking afternoon out there. A lot of cloud. It's not too warm either, just 18 degrees. So if you're stepping outdoors for a Monday afternoon, Monday evening, take a jacket. You are going to need it. Plenty of winning to be done this arvo for the way home. Between now and 4 o'clock, somebody is winning West Tigers tickets. They are taking on the Dolphins for round 16 at Campbelltown Sports Stadium. That is on this weekend. And if you want to go, keep this number handy, 462-89913. You are listening for The Raw to Score. Now, what is The Raw to Score? Well, plain and simple, it sounds like this. When you hear that between now and 4 o'clock, you ring me, 462-89913. If you're the first person through, I'll give you tickets to go and see the West Tigers this weekend. Listen for The Raw to Score. Keep that in your mind. It will play before 4 o'clock. Up next, I'm giving somebody $100 that did really, really well in this week's C91.3 NRL footy tipping comp. I did terribly, but we'll break all that down in just a tick. If you did well, $100 could be coming your way. DNCE is coming up next. Play MJ, plus the latest on the roads with Aaron after Robbie's Let Me Entertain You. How this bloke never cracked the American market does my head in. The way home, C91.3.

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1: Traffic on the M5. Busy whip moving westbound through Moorbank past Heathcote Road. The M7 all clear southbound through Horsley Park past the Horsley Drive. If you're travelling on the M4 this afternoon, the M4 has cleared up nicely eastbound through Ashfield, approaching the Parramatta Road exit after an earlier truck breakdown. 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This Thursday till Sunday only. 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I am Erin. That's the latest traffic. 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

0: 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MacArthur's home. C91.3, 17 degrees at the moment.
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0: Round 15 of the Rugby League. It is done and dusted. We are staring down the barrel of our State of Origin, which is in just a couple of days' time. Wednesday night at the MCG. It's got to be a big clash. Some news coming out over the weekend that Casey McLean, who was in the starting lineup for the New South Wales Blues, he's injured, so he will not be playing in Game 2, which sucks because he was clinical in Game 1. He was one of the best on ground. So that means that with a couple of moves and shakes, Mark Nwakanidawase from the Roosters has been pulled into the starting lineup, and Jack Bostock, who is from the Dolphins, we'll be moving onto the bench for the Blues. We've still got a very, very strong team, and fingers crossed that the Blues can get it done on Wednesday night. So because of State of Origin, only a handful of games this round, 5 games. And do you think I could have got 5 from 5? Absolutely not. That happened last time when State of Origin was on. I think I got 2 this week. Jeez, head in hands for most of it. I'll tell you where my head wasn't in my hands. The West Tigers v. the Titans, a 36-28 demolition. Jerome Luai, take a bow. There's been a lot of talk. There's been a lot of chitter-chatter about Jerome, but 3 tries. He pulled out all the stops, and you do love to see it because the West Tigers currently sitting in 10th spot on the ladder, and we are clear 10th, which means even if we lose next week against the Dolphins, then we're still going to be sitting in 10th, which is good, which is a good position to be in at this stage of the competition. We're just outside of finals contention. But a final push in the back half of the season, yeah, we can make it. Now, C91.3's NRL footy tipping comp. We do it thanks to Charlie's Liquor Barn in Tarmor, Haydes Timber and Paving, Narellan and Mittagong, West Group MacArthur, Cobbity Grove Kitchens, and CK Recruitment. There's a share of 10 grand cash up for grabs. First place takes home 5 grand at the end of the regular season. Second place gets 3 grand. Third place gets 2 grand. And each and every week, a different person will take home $100 as the top tipper for the week. I mean, you can win many, many times if you are doing exceptionally well in the footy tipping comp. But this week, it all goes to Renee Hart. You've taken home $100, and it is the easiest $100 of your life. A perfect round for Renee. She got all 5, and she was very, very close with the score margin for the match of the round, the Rabbitohs v. the Broncos. It was a 42-point victory by the Rabbitohs. She said it was going to be 49. Oh, that's good. Oh, that's very good. The Rabbits, the Dolphins, the Sharks, the Eels, and the Tigers all emerge victorious this week. But who are you going to tip for next week? C913.com.au. 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You don't have to watch the games. You just got to remember to tip. 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Round 16 coming in hot.
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4: Traffic on the M5, busy but moving westbound with around 12 hours travel time from the Kingsgrove main tunnel exit through to Preston's. The M7 all clear southbound through Horsley Park past the Horsley Drive. We've got around 10 minutes travel time for the Hume motorway this afternoon from Preston's through to Campbelltown at Narellan Road. Narellan Road itself moving very slowly westbound from the Tafe Lights through to Mount Adams past Mount Adams Drive. 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I'm Erin. That's the latest traffic. 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
3: 40k school zones are in force. 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

0: Barnsley and Bad Loves, The Wait. I'm MacArthur's home, C91.3. Look, it does not take much for the phones in here to light up like a Christmas tree. Hello, C91.3. Tell me, what did you hear?
1: The Roar to score.
0: Yeah, you did. What's your name and suburb?
1: Stephanie Currant Hill.
0: Stephanie's in Currant Hill. Stephanie, well done. These tickets to head along to see the West Tigers take on the Dolphins, Campbelltown Sports Stadium on Saturday, they're all yours.
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0: 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Your next chance to win tomorrow morning, MacArthur Breakfast with Ali. You and three mates seeing the West Tigers take on the Dolphins. Your home of free tickets to see the West Tigers is right here on MacArthur's home, C91.3.
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3: Hi, I'm Darcy Lowne, the Mayor of Campbelltown. The footy season is heating up and we've got two huge games coming to Camperdown Sports Stadium. On Saturday the 20th of June, the West Tigers face off against the Dolphins for round 16 in what's set to be a high-energy clash with kickoff at 3 p.m. Then on the 10th of July, the Tigers return to Campbelltown to take on the New Zealand Warriors. Another great chance to pack the stands and support our team right here in our own backyard. For all the details, including tickets, timings and stadium information, head to the Campbelltown City Council website. We hope to see you there cheering on our mighty Tigers.

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5: Traffic on the M5, busy but moving westbound through Moorbank past Heathcote Road and Moorbank Avenue. Campbelltown, Narellan Road, very slow westbound from the Tape Lights all the way through to Mount Adam past Mount Adam Drive. Menangle Park, we've got some school pickup traffic on Menangle Road near the Spring Farm Parkway outside Broughton Anglican College. And in Menangle, we've got ongoing roadworks for Menangle Road, Woodbridge Road and Station Street, causing heavy delays in all directions. 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All done. Now that's Superloop fast. Refresh your internet with Superloop. I'm Erin. That's the latest traffic. 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

0: I Can Die Now. It's the way home. I'm MacArthur's home. C91.3, just 19 degrees at the moment and a whole heap of cloud hanging around. That sunshine is trying to push through, but not very successful at the moment. We'll get the latest from the newsroom next, plus check in with Erin for what's happening on the roads. After 4 o'clock, I want to chat about the World Cup because it's been a massive, massive 2 days, the World Cup. But also, I want to take you back to your school days. It's a bit of a Memory Bank Monday, taking you way back in the memory bank. I want you to tell me about a certain school day of yours and what you like the most about it. I'll give you more details very soon. Teddy Swims on the way, his new one, Mr. Know-It-All. No Doubts coming up. And Mark Ronson with Bruno. That's next for The Way Home on C91.3.
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14: The M5 busy westbound from Reeves via the River Road through to Casula past the Hume Highway. The Hume motorway seeing some minor congestion northbound through Preston, approaching the M5 and M7 interchange. Campbelltown, Norellan Road at a standstill westbound past the Tafe Lights. 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I'm Erin, that's the latest traffic, MacArthur's C91. 1.3.
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15: Cool and cloudy across MacArthur. Good afternoon. I'm Ash Wright. Petrol and diesel supplies are expected to improve after a peace deal was brokered between the US and Iran. The agreement will be formally signed in Switzerland on Friday. It will see the Strait of Hormuz reopened, allowing cargo ships to travel through the vital channel. Federal opposition leader and Hume MP Angus Taylor has suffered a major frontbench setback with the shock resignation of Shadow Home Affairs Minister Jonathan Dunningham. The senior Liberal senator has announced he will quit politics by the end of the year to spend more time with his family. His political rival, Home Affairs Minister Tony Burke, says it's a blow for the coalition.
16: Plenty of times when Senator Dunningham and I are sparring, and you know, he'll say some pretty harsh things, as you'd expect a shadow minister to say. But the reality is, whenever there's been something squarely in the national interest, I've never seen him be anything other than professional.
15: The Premier says he will consider a cull of bull sharks, but has ruled out a cull for the protected great white. A 35-year-old woman has been left with critical injuries at Coogee Beach over the weekend after being bitten by what appears to be a great white. Chris Min says Australia needs to be a world leader in preventing shark attacks.
17: For our economy, for the safety of visitors and for the locals that want to swim at those beaches. So we're looking very closely at investing significantly at AI-enabled drones to be up during daylight hours permanently during the summer months.
15: And an UGG boot retailer has paid almost $40,000 in penalties over misleading discounts on its websites.
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15: 5'8" Mitchell Moses has assured Blue fans he's good to go after completing training ahead of Wednesday night's Origin 2 at the MCG. The Eel skipper has been in doubt with a hamstring injury and hasn't played in a month. And Socceroos hero Connor Metcalf admits the playing group was surprised to see skipper Matt Ryan benched for their win over Turkey at the World Cup, but he says they never had any doubt his replacement Patrick Beach would be up to the task.
18: When we found out, we were a bit surprised, but at the same time, we understand how good Beach is, and not for a second we doubted his ability.
15: In today's final game in Mexico, Sweden has hammered Tunisia 5-1.
2: 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C91.3 weather.
15: Cool and cloudy across Macarthur. Sunny tops of 21 forecast for tomorrow. Partly cloudy again on Wednesday, reaching 23. That's the latest on Macarthur's home, C91.

Teddy Swims, the Mr. Know-It-All, this is The Way Home. MacArthur's Home, C91.3. Big news for Western Sydney today with the family that own Jamboree Action Park in Jamboree, heading down the south coast towards the Illawarra. Yep, they have now officially acquired Raging Waters, the water park in Western Sydney in Prospect. It's going to be undergoing a massive, massive facelift. There's going to be a number of changes being made. There's only a probably 4 months or so, 16 to 20 weeks, until the new season will be ready to go and underway. They've already promised that the park is going to be open longer, whether that means during the day or whether that means they're extending the season, we're yet to find out, but it's going to be more value for money for season pass holders of what used to be Raging Waters. It's now going to be called Sydney Action Park. And like Jamboree Action Park, where it's you control the action, Sydney Action Park is let the action begin. And if the vision turns out as it should, well, it looks like it's going to be a great attraction in Western Sydney. And when it gets really, really hot in summer, yeah, that's the place to be. Now, regarding if you've already bought yourself a membership to what was Raging Waters, more details you can find out on the Sydney Action Park website, but they are honouring season passes that are currently been purchased, but then as time goes on, they will be transitioning to a new season pass structure for the Sydney Action Park. Jump online, get a few more details. But this is big news out of Western Sydney. The family behind Jamboree have acquired Raging Waters. So if you love Jamboree, there's going to be one in Western Sydney as well. And I, for one, cannot wait. Got Mark Ronson and Bruno for you shortly. Diesel's on the way. We'll get the latest on the roads with Aaron. And I want to chat everything World Cup next for The Way Home.

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1: Traffic on the M5 moving very slowly westbound from Reevesby at the River Road through to Casula past the Hume Highway. We've also got heavy congestion northbound for the Hume Motorway from Ingleburn near Williamson Road through to Preston's at the M5 M7 interchange. The M7 itself, though, all clear southbound through Horsley Park past the Horsley Drive. 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The content is general in nature. Investing carries risk. I'm Erin. That's the latest traffic. 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

0: 17 degrees at the moment. The Way Home on MacArthur's Home, C91.3. Up next, I want to hear from you, 4628 9913, about your favourite days at school. I'll give you all the details very soon. Hey, this morning, my girlfriend, Brittany, she went off to work. She did the morning shift today. She came home at about 9:30 and says to me, "Scott, come on, let's get up. Let's go for a run." And I said, "Sorry, Britto, can't. No run for me today. Ivory Coast v Ecuador is on." I never thought, never in a million years, I love football, I love the world game, but I never thought that I'd be spending my morning hooked to the box watching the orange jersey of Ivory Coast take on the dark jersey of Ecuador, but it was something special. I was hooked. This World Cup is producing some exceptional results, and while we're on the topic of Ivory Coast v Ecuador, 1-0 Ivory Coast, they just got the job done, unbelievably as well, because there was a number of moments that I thought, surely Ecuador. And the ball was gone from one end of the pitch to the other. You really couldn't split it until the 90th moment, when Ivory Coast just popped one in. And nobody more surprised about the goal than the goal scorer himself, which was kind of funny. Now, the World Cup, it's been underway for a couple of days now. Today, we've had Germany better than Curacao, 7-1. Now, let's have a look at Curacao. They're a very small country. They have a population of 153,000 people, so not that many people. The size of the country of Curacao, I hope I'm saying that right, is 444 kilometers squared. Let's put that in perspective. The MacArthur is more than 3,000 kilometers squared. And this country of 444 kilometers squared has got 1 point against Germany, who are one of the big forces in the World Cup this year. Germany always very good on the football pitch. And everybody was a bit surprised when it was a one-all equaliser by Curacao against Germany. And then they kind of just put the foot down and ran away with the game 7-1 to the Germans. Continuing with games today, we had the Netherlands and Japan go head-to-head, a two-all draw, then Ivory Coast too good for Ecuador. Finally, another demolition for Group F. Sweden 5, Tunisia 1. It was huge, massive win for the Swedes, but everybody is talking about the Aussies. How good was yesterday? A 2-0 victory over Turkey. We were the underdogs. We were down and out for the count. We didn't even have our captain, Matty Ryan, as the keeper. We had Patrick Beach in there. And geez, build the man a statue. The boy from Glenmore Park stood up on the world stage and showed everybody who's boss. He had an exceptional game as a past goalkeeper. I'm sitting there. Look, I played under eights goalkeeper. I call myself a former goalie. I'm sitting there watching him. My heart was in my mouth. And I was at the live site yesterday in the city at Tumbalong Park in Darling Harbour. Thousands of people queuing up to get in. Then it was closed off because we're at capacity. Then all over the International Convention Center, the ICC, people are standing on the roof. People are standing all over. It was a mess. Everybody trying to get a geezer at the two big screens in Tumbalong Park. Then the rain came. Then a whole bunch of people left. The umbrellas were causing havoc. There were flares. And man, those moments where the Socceroos got two goals against Turkey. And what makes it even sweeter, right, is the Turkish captain. He was being a little bit lippy the day before, where he was talking about that Turkey's just a much better team. What's the Australians got? They got nothing. We're better than them. Yeah, well, we beat you. He's come out in a press conference after yesterday's loss and said that we still were the dominant team. Not sure about that. You lost, brother. Anyway, I'm smiling ear to ear. The Socceroos go through. Well, it's not knockouts just yet, but the next game is against the US of A. It'll be on Saturday morning at 5 a.m. our time. If you want to go to a live site, there's a few happening around Tumbalong Park. There's one at our Allianz Stadium, I do believe, as well, and in Parramatta Square, if you feel like trekking it to Parramatta. Oh, I love a live site, and oh, I love the World Cup. It's just awesome. One thing I'm not a big fan of, though, is the hydration break. Anybody else spitting chips about this? Football is a game of two halves, not four quarters. And I know we're stopping because, oh, you know what? It's hot over there. The Socceroos played in Vancouver, and I checked the mercury. It was 21 degrees. It's not hot conditions to be playing football. It's just coming out of spring for North America. They're doing it for the ads, I do believe. I'm told that it's all an advertising deal, but seriously, when did soccer become a game of four quarters? I'm really not a fan of that this World Cup. Otherwise, Socceroos flying high. Fingers crossed we can get the job done against the USA. Oh, that would be so sweet.
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3: Ingleburn, look out for a car breakdown southbound on the Hume Motorway at Brooks Road, closing one lane, causing very heavy congestion. Traffic is backed up all the way through to Preston's at the M5, M7 interchange. The M5 itself also very slow westbound from the Kingsgrove Main Tunnel exit through to Preston's. And the M7 seeing some delays southbound through Horsley Park approaching the Horsley Drive. 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This Thursday till Sunday only, search Nissan offers. 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I'm Erin, that's the latest traffic. 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

0: Ed Sheeran, Martin Garrix. And repeat it for the way home. MacArthur's home, scene 91.3. Hey, just before I was talking about the World Cup, because I'm still smiling ear to ear. Yesterday, the Socceroos' victory over Turkey, just phenomenal. And if you're doing something at your workplace for the World Cup, I want to hear about it. 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Tell me if you're doing something at your workplace for the World Cup. I would love to hear all about it. Now, Aaron, I've been out of school a long time. You haven't been out of school a long time. You're still a child.
1: It's a decent while.
0: No, not really. I've been out of school a while. And then there are people looking at me going, you've just left school yourself. Yep. But an experience I had today, which really took me back, a bit of a memory bank sort of situation. Mm. My girlfriend, Britt, her niece had her first athletics carnival today.
1: Oh.
0: Yeah. And so the videos are coming in thick and fast on the inbox of this of the niece doing her running races. I think there's like an egg and spoon race, a bit of balancing, all that kind of stuff. It's awesome to see.
1: Oh.
0: And it's given me a flood back of emotions. Oh, my, I haven't thought about the athletics carnival in God knows how long. It has been a while. Anyway, so Britt comes home today after she finishes her shift and goes, oh, she's at her athletics carnival. And I said, oh, geez, talk about the worst day of the year. And Britt goes, no, worst day of the year was the swimming carnival. She goes, the best day of the year, my girlfriend, yep. The best day of the year is the cross-country carnival.
1: Oh.
0: And I said, you're off the deep end, love.
1: My knees hurt thinking about the cross-country.
0: If you think that cross-country was the best day of the school year, I'm sorry, there's something wrong.
1: Yeah.
0: So that was only worse to the cross-country carnival. The swimming carnival was the best day of the year by far.
1: Oh, yeah.
0: And it got me thinking about all the different days of the year that we had, 13 years of schooling,
1: yep.
0: 13 different swimming carnivals, maybe 3 athletics carnivals, because I didn't go once it got to a point where I can't make it. When I say I can't make it, it's not that I can't make the day, it's I can't make the distance. I can't make 100 metres,
1: no.
0: So I'm not going to do it, brother. I'm not going to be there at cross country. You can forget about it.
1: See, I couldn't make the distance, and they just made me sit there and watch.
0: Oh, God, no.
1: That was the worst day of the year for me, because they just made me sit there.
0: No, but it got to a point where it was like, oh, you have to pay to go to the athletics carnival, but you miss a day of school, and mum's like, I'm not paying for that, for you to sit there and watch the others do it. Swimming carnival, absolutely. Swimming carnivals, again, best day of the year.
1: Fantastic day.
0: 4628 9913. Flashback to your school days. What was the best day of the year? Because for me, hands down, it was the swimming carnival.
1: The swimming carnival was the best one.
0: Like, easily.
1: So, by far, even if you didn't swim, you got to sit there and go to the canteen,
0: yep.
1: And get some hot chips.
0: Oh, the canteen.
1: Yeah.
0: Oh.
1: And I don't know if your school did this, but my school had like houses and house colours,
0: yep.
1: And stuff. And
0: yep.
1: You got to dress up in your house colours, mm-hmm. Or wear coloured sunscreen.
0: Yep.
1: And it felt like a bonus mufti day almost.
0: There we go.
1: Yeah.
0: We were talking off air about mufti days. Erin, tell me how many mufti days you had a year. Tell me. We weren't going to talk about this, but now we're going down the road. How many mufti days did you have a year?
1: One.
0: I had 4. You had 1 mufti day a year, 1 chance to show off your expensive jeans.
1: It was the most exciting day of the year.
0: Well, there you go. So seriously, that was the best day of the year, was getting to not wear a uniform.
1: Well, because it only came round once a year at my high school.
0: Wow. 4628 9913, call me. What was the best day of the school year? Flashback to your time in school. I want to hear from you. 4628 9913. Best day of the school year, mufti day. Seriously, Erin?
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3: Ingleburn, look out for a car breakdown southbound on the Hume Motorway at Brooks Road. Closing one lane, causing some very heavy congestion. The M5 moving slowly westbound from the Kingsgrove Main Tunnel exit through to Preston's at the Hume Motorway. The M7 all clear southbound through Horsley Park past the Horsley Drive. And if you're travelling on the M4 this afternoon, we've got some congestion westbound through Prospect past the Prospect Highway. 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Investing carries risk. I'm Erin. That's the latest traffic. 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
2: 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Charlie's Liquor Barn, Tamworth. 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

0: John Butler's Tripping on You. 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Taking your calls, 4628 9913. I want you to go way, way, way back in the memory bank. What was your favourite day of the school year? Comes after my girlfriend and I having a bit of an argument whether the swimming carnival or the cross-country carnival days were the best of the year. And if you think the cross-country carnival is better than the swimming carnival, I don't know what to tell you. Tanya's in Picton. Tanya, your favourite day of the school year?
1: The school social, the dance back in the 80s, you know, where you all go. You know, back in the 80s, we'd get the hairspray out and we'd buff up the hair, and then you might like a guy, so your girlfriend's asking, you know, if he'll go out with you, or you might send a note or something, and then you're pashing in the bloody corner and you could get dumped, you know, who knows? Who knows? That was, you know, that was the best thing ever.
0: Is this primary school or high school, Tanya?
1: High school, yes, yes.
0: I'm glad we're clarifying the pashing is done in high school and not primary school. You take me places that tear up my reputation, manipulate my decisions. Good on you, Tanya. These dancers sound like a hoot and a half. Got Shawnee Mendes to play after 5 o'clock. Olivia Rodrigo's got new music out. If you haven't heard, it's called The Cure. It is very, very good. Plus, Big Mountain's on the way. And I'll keep taking your calls, 4628 9913. Flashback to your school days. What was the best day of the school year? News, weather, traffic, next, The Way Home.
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7: If you're travelling on the M5 in Padstow, look out for a two-car crash westbound below Fairford Road, closing one lane, causing some heavy congestion. Ingleburn, an earlier car breakdown southbound on the Hume Motorway at Brooks Road is still causing some heavy delays. Traffic remains backed up through to Preston's at the M5-M7 interchange, but that is expected to clear up soon. Need car insurance? 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I'm Erin. That's the latest traffic. MacArthur's C91.3.
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8: Cool and cloudy across MacArthur. Good afternoon. I'm Ash Wright. A man's been arrested after three people were injured during an alleged domestic violence incident at Lonea. Police found a 12-year-old girl with a laceration to her face and two others with minor injuries at a property on Supply Avenue yesterday. The child was taken to hospital in a stable condition and a 20-year-old man was later arrested. A reminder to listeners, support is available by phoning 1-800-RESPECT. Australia has welcomed the peace deal between the US and Iran, which will see the Strait of Hormuz reopened. Prime Minister Anthony Albanese says the agreement will help ease pressure on energy prices, but says continued restraint and constructive engagement will be essential to ensure a lasting agreement. A reminder for Southern Highlands residents that there are changed traffic conditions at Camberwarra Mountain in Mossvale this week. Slope stabilisation work is being carried out at two locations between Camberwarra Lookout Road and Green Valley Road. It's happening between 7pm and 6am, Sunday to Thursday nights for 5 weeks. Work will also take place intermittently on some weekdays between 9am and 3pm. And for the first time in 23 years, NRMA roadside workers are striking across the state. 260 roadside assistant staff have stopped work for 48 hours as enterprise bargaining negotiations stall. Staff say they are paid less than the average workshop mechanic despite being on call 24/7.
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8: Queensland hooker Harry Grant is confident Sam Walker can go to another level in Wednesday's Do or Die Origin 2. The Maroons head to the MCG needing a win to square the series. Grant says he's building a strong combination with the young halfback.
9: Yeah, I think Sammy had a really good game. In game one, he prepared really well. He took charge of the team and that's what we want him to do again.
8: And Alex de Minaur has dropped a great chance to move into the world's top five for the first time. He's lost the final of the ATP Tour event in Netherlands.
6: 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C91.3 weather.
8: Cool and cloudy across Macarthur. Sunny tops of 21 forecast for tomorrow. Partly cloudy again on Wednesday, reaching 23. That's the latest on Macarthur's home, C91.3.

Off the new album, You Seem Pretty Sad for a Girl So In Love. It's Olivia Rodrigo's The Cure. The Way Home, seen on your 1.3. Now, if you believe the rumours, The Cure is the name of the song because her ex's favourite band was The Cure. That seemed like Friday I'm In Love. And so she called her song The Cure, so anytime he goes to search up his favourite band, he comes up with her song first because, let's be honest, in this day and age, Olivia Rodrigo's going to come up before The Cure. If you haven't listened to the new album, oh, it's good. It is one to get around. You Seem Pretty Sad for a Girl So In Love. Hello, you with Scott for The Way Home. Shawnee Mendes coming up, play Madonna. We'll get the latest on the roads with Aaron. I'm taking your calls, 4628 9913. What was the best day of the school year? Flashing back to when you're in school, every day, every time of the year it came up, you're like, this is just the best. Nothing's going to top this. I just received a call from Megan and consider me shooketh about what I would consider the favorite day of the year or the best day of the year. Oh, I really don't know how I feel about this. I'll tell you what happened next for The Way Home.

0: 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C91.3.
1: Padstow, we have a two-car crash westbound on the M5 below Fairford Road, closing two lanes, causing very heavy congestion. The M7 busy but moving southbound through Horsley Park past the Horsley Drive. The Hume Motorway still seeing some minor congestion southbound through Ingleburn past Williamson Road after an earlier breakdown, and in Campbelltown, Narellan Road slow westbound past Gilchrist Drive. Make your drive to work, home or the shops rewarding with hundreds of return points across New South Wales. Search Return and Earn near me for one that's on your way. I'm Erin. That's the latest traffic. 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

0: 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Hello, you're with Scott. I've been taking your calls. 462-89913 on what was the best day of the school year. Flashback to your days at school and you go, the swimming carnival was always my favourite. Maybe the school social, maybe the formal. Maybe it was any day that you got a free lunch and a free sausage sizzle. That was the best day of the school year. But here I've been ranting and raving about how good the swimming carnival is. I've just gotten a call from Megan. She tells me that, look, school's changed. School certainly is not the same as when I went.
1: My kids go to primary school now, and unless they're competing in the swim carnival, they're not allowed to go.
0: Oh, really?
1: It just states in the letter that comes home from school, competitors only.
0: You're kidding.
1: So my kids have never been to a swimming carnival.
0: So what do you do? So for starters, Megan, your kids are missing out on the best day of the year. Secondly,
1: from your opinion, yes.
0: Yeah. there is no, I'll tell you, there is no better. Secondly, so what do they do? Is it just a normal school day?
1: Normal school day, yeah. The athletic carnival, they divvy it up to non-competitors and competitors. So that's a really good day.
0: You're kidding. Oh, that used to be. When I used to go to the athletics carnival, this is before I put my foot down and said I've had enough. you just sit there all day and just watch the world go by. It was boring as all get out.
1: So it's a fun day. Everybody goes, there's cheering, there's everything. But no, we've never been to a swimming carnival.
0: I am shook. These beautiful things that I've got. The athletics carnival held in higher regard than the swimming carnival. I am outraged. I don't know who to talk to about this, but somebody. We'll check the roads with Erin next. Lifehouse coming up. I'm taking your calls. 462-89913. What was the best day of the school year?
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1: Padstow, we have a two-car crash westbound on the M5 below Fairford Road, closing two lanes, causing very heavy congestion. The M7 busy but moving southbound through Horsley Park past the Horsley Drive. The Hume Motorway still seeing some minor congestion southbound through Ingleburn past Williamson Road after an earlier breakdown, and in Campbelltown, Narellan Road slow westbound past Gilchrist Drive. Make your drive to work, home or the shops rewarding with hundreds of return points across New South Wales. Search Return and Earn near me for one that's on your way. I'm Erin. That's the latest traffic. Macarthur's C91.3.
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0: UB40 and Robert Palmer teaming up for I'll Be Your Baby Tonight. Cold out there, just 16 degrees at the moment for the way home on MacArthur's home, C91.3. Been taking your calls, 4628 9913. What was your favourite day of the school year, the best day of the year? Flashback in the old memory bank to when you were in school. What was a day that you always, always looked forward to? Because I've always believed that the swimming carnival universally was the best day of the year. Until my girlfriend tells me today that no, when I was in school, my favourite day of the year was the cross-country carnival. Yeah, look. I don't know what to tell you, all right? There's something going on there. But anyway, it's definitely not the cross-country carnival, but what was your favourite day of the school year? 4628 9913. Tia is in Wilton. How you doing, Tia?
1: Good.
0: Wonderful.
1: You got me thinking about this best day of the school year.
0: Yeah.
1: The best day of school. It was the end of year 7. I just transferred to a Catholic school. There were only 3 terms in a year back then. And the last day of school literally meant I had 10 weeks of holidays over Christmas. It was insane.
0: That easily the best day. Were you staring down 10 weeks of holidays? Thank you very much.
1: Never happened again because they changed it to 4 terms and we went to like 6 weeks holiday or something. But I remember my first year of high school, 10 weeks of holidays at the end of the first year.
0: Okay, that takes the cake for us, Tia. That's the best we'll get. Sometimes 10 weeks off from school. Yes, please, and thank you. Got Glass Animals on the way. We'll get the roads with Erin next for The Way Home. C91.3.
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6: Padstow, look out for a multi-vehicle crash westbound on the M5 below Fairford Road, causing 2 lanes, causing very heavy congestion. On the M4 in Greystanes, we have a 2-car crash westbound just past Enlong Road. That's closing one lane, causing some very heavy congestion. 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Join NRMA today with 3 months free. 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I'm Erin. That's the latest traffic. 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

0: It's Empire of the Sun, and we are the people for the way home on MacArthur's Home, C91.3. When you hear Empire of the Sun, my first thought is, isn't that a book? Isn't that a movie? Well, yeah, that's where the band got their name from. A J.G. Ballard novel, aptly titled Empire of the Sun, about a young boy's survival during World War II in an internment camp, adapted into a film by Steven Spielberg in 1987, and now Australian electronic duo Empire of the Sun chose this title to evoke a sense of imagination and cinematic storytelling with their theatrical and visual striking musical style. Their musical style surely is striking. That's one word for it. The latest on the roads next. We'll check the news headlines you need to know as well. Then, 6 p.m., it is Playmore. Two songs back-to-back that fit the mold of today's chosen category. Find out the songs, find out the category. Next for the way home.
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7: If you're travelling on the M4 in Greystanes, we have a two-car crash westbound just past Edelong Road. That's closing one lane, causing some very heavy congestion. The M5 busy but moving westbound with around half an hour's travel time from the Kingsgrove Main Tunnel exit through to Preston's. We've also got eastbound congestion through Riverwood past Belmore Road. 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I'm Erin. That's the latest traffic. MacArthur's C91.3.
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8: Cool and cloudy across MacArthur. Good evening, I'm Ash Wright. Petrol and diesel supplies are expected to improve after a peace deal was brokered between the US and Iran. The agreement will be formally signed in Switzerland on Friday. It will see the Strait of Hormuz reopened, allowing cargo ships to travel through the vital channel. Federal opposition leader and Hume MP Angus Taylor has suffered a major frontbench setback with the shock resignation of Shadow Home Affairs Minister Jonathan Dunningham. The senior Liberal senator has announced he will quit politics by the end of the year to spend more time with his family. His political rival, Home Affairs Minister Tony Burke, says it's a blow for the coalition.
9: Plenty of times when Senator Dunningham and I are sparring, and you know, he'll say some pretty harsh things, as you'd expect a shadow minister to say. But the reality is, whenever there's been something squarely in the national interest, I've never seen him be anything other than professional.
8: The Premier says he will consider a cull of bull sharks, but has ruled out a cull for the protected great white. A 35-year-old woman has been left with critical injuries at Coogee Beach over the weekend after being bitten by what appears to be a great white. Chris Min says Australia needs to be a world leader in preventing shark attacks.
10: For our economy, for the safety of visitors and for the locals that want to swim at those beaches. So we're looking very closely at investing significantly at AI-enabled drones to be up during daylight hours permanently during the summer months.
8: And an Ugg boot retailer has paid almost $40,000 in penalties over misleading discounts on its websites.
1: C91.3 Sport. Discover Jude's Cafe Bar Brasserie at Campbelltown Catholic Club.
8: 5'8" Mitchell Moses has assured Blue fans he's good to go after completing training ahead of Wednesday night's Origin 2 at the MCG. The Eels skipper has been in doubt with a hamstring injury and hasn't played in a month. And Socceroos hero Connor Metcalf admits the playing group was surprised to see skipper Matt Ryan benched for their win over Turkey at the World Cup. But he says they never had any doubt his replacement Patrick Beach would be up to the task.
3: When we found out, we were a bit surprised, but at the same time, we understand how good Beach is, and not for a second we doubted his ability.
8: In today's final game in Mexico, Sweden has hammered Tunisia 5-1.
1: 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C91.3 weather.
8: Cool and cloudy across MacArthur. Sunny tops of 21 forecast for tomorrow. Partly cloudy again on Wednesday, reaching 23. That's the latest on MacArthur's home, C91.3.
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0: It is 6 p.m. It is Playmore. 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And very timely, the MacArthur Nature Competition, it is now on. 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They close on the 26th of June, so you better get your skates on. Still got some time, but you better get to work. Now, the MacArthur Nature Competition sees Camden Council, Campbelltown City Council and the Wallandilly Shire Councils come together and combine two previous long-standing regional competitions of the MacArthur Nature Photography Competition and the Threatened Species Art and Writing Competition. It's now into one. So there are three themes for this year. They are caring for country, animals and pollinators, and Australian native plants and landscapes. Make sure you get your entries in. The MacArthur Nature Competition entries close Friday, June 26th. So today, for Nature Photography Day, 6 p.m, it is Play More Photography. Songs about photos, a classic by Nickelback. 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

6 p.m. It is Play More Photographs for Nature Photography Day. It's The Way Home. I'm MacArthur's Home, scene 91.3. 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The Dolphins too good for the Roosters, 48-10, and then the West Tigers just chef's kiss yesterday, 36-28, beating the Gold Coast Titans. Both teams coming off big wins. It's going to be a hoot and a half. 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
1: Travelling home from the city, the M5 westbound still under speed through Milperra and Moorbank, but then past the Hume Highway Junction. You've got no delays getting onto the Hume Motorway and travelling southbound through Ingleburn. Bit of traffic through Bardia, Campbelltown Road southbound to Denham Court Road. Narellan Road motoring along nicely between the Camden Bypass and the Hume Motorway, and there's no delays Appin Road if you're coming back from Wollongong. Northbound up through Rosemeadow is clear. 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That's the latest traffic on MacArthur's C91.3.
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Miles Smith and Stay for the Way Home on MacArthur's Home, C91.3. Horrible news coming out of Brazil this morning that American singer-songwriter Oliver Tree has died at the age of 32 following a helicopter collision. He was one of six people who has died in the accident. And our thoughts go out to Oliver Tree's family, friends and fans who are no doubt hurting today. Oliver Tree, very well known for his bowl cut, and his most popular song in Australia would definitely be Miss You, where he teamed up with Robin Schulz, who went number four on the charts. Oliver Tree was in the midst of a world tour. He'd only just kicked off just a month or so ago, was meant to be coming down under at the end of this year. So our thoughts and hearts do go out to Oliver Tree's family, friends and fans. Here's Miss You, Oliver Tree, Robin Schulz on C91.3.

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1: The M5 seeing some minor congestion westbound through Moorbank Pass, Heathcote Road and Moorbank Avenue. We've got a good clear run for the Hume motorway this evening with around 10 minutes travel time from Preston through to Campbelltown at Narellan Road. Narellan Road itself is moving slowly both ways past Gilchrist Drive, Rosemeadow, Appin Road, flowing freely southbound past Kellerman Drive. The M7-M12 interchange is now open, connecting Western Sydney to the wider motorway network. Take a virtual drive through and explore your new connection. Search M7-M12 interchange today. I'm Erin. That's the latest traffic in MacArthur's C91.3.

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Today, the 15th of June, kicks off Men's Health Week. It runs through to the 21st of June. It focuses on not just the physical health of men, but also mental health and emotional well-being, highlighting an opportunity to show the importance of men's health and to promote and support health and well-being of men and boys in our communities. Our key goal of Men's Health Week is to break down barriers and stigmas that prevent men from accessing healthcare. It encourages regular checkups, open conversations, and lifestyle changes. The theme for this year's Men's Health Week is See a GP, the importance of seeing a doctor if something seems wrong with your physical, mental, or emotional well-being, encouraging blokes that if it just doesn't feel right, go and speak to the doctor. If you do need a little bit of assistance, extra assistance, I should say, this Men's Health Week, Lifeline, they're available 13, 11, 14. You can give them a buzz. This weekend, put on by Mr. Perfect, they are hosting a barbecue, a men's barbecue at Koshagaya Park from 10 a.m. through to midday on Sunday. They do barbecues on the third Sunday of each month. Mr. Perfect, a great asset in the local community. This barbecue is an opportunity to connect, relax, chat, meet new mates, get some sunshine. Koshagaya Park, this Sunday, 10 to 12, the Mr. Perfect Men's Barbecue.

0: MacArthur Moving, C91.3.
1: Traffic on the M5, seeing some minor congestion westbound through Moorbank past Heathcote Road. The M7, all clear southbound through Horsley Park past the Horsley Drive. We've got a good clear run for the Hume Motorway this evening from Preston's through to Menangle Park past the Spring Farm Parkway. Spring Farm, the Camden Bypass, busy but moving both ways past Liz Kernahan Drive. 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I'm Erin. That's the latest traffic. 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

0: 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Your latest news, weather, traffic just around the corner. 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
2: Traffic on the M5, seeing some minor congestion westbound through Moorbank past Heathcote Road, Leppington, Camden Valley Way, moving to speed southbound past Denham Court Road, Campbelltown, Narellan Road, seeing some minor congestion westbound past Gilchrist Drive. Dry July starts soon. 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I'm Erin. That's the latest traffic. 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
3: Good evening, I'm Jack Hahn. A police officer in Pakistan has now been charged after he allegedly shot a 9-year-old girl from WA while she was visiting family. Hania Ahmed and her relatives were robbed at gunpoint while getting into a rental car. It's understood officers mistook the vehicle for a getaway car and opened fire. WA Premier Roger Cook says his government is ready to offer support.
4: We will stand by to support Hania's family and her school community. She and other members of her family who were injured in that event are still overseas.
3: The Prime Minister, Anthony Albanese, says he's been underestimated before, as new opinion polls show One Nation continuing to surge. The Resolve survey reveals One Nation leader Pauline Hanson is now the preferred PM. The minor party also maintains its lead over Labor and the Coalition. Mr. Albanese says polls showed Labor would lose last year's election, but instead it won in a landslide.
5: Some of you reported some things in February 2020. I encourage you to go and have a look and see how that stood up to the test of time when people had to make a decision about who is in the best position to actually provide effective government.
3: Former AFL player Nick Stevens has been jailed for 9 months after defrauding six Mildura families in regional Victoria of almost $158,000 through his pool installation business. The 46-year-old, who played 231 AFL games for Port Adelaide and Carlton, was convicted of multiple deception offences as well as using a false document. The federal government says it will decide in coming days whether to maintain the reduction to the fuel excise. Labor halved the levy in March after the Middle East conflict sent petrol and diesel prices soaring. As part of a peace deal, the United States and Iran have agreed to reopen the Strait of Hormuz, which is expected to stabilise the energy market. The opposition argues the lower fuel excise should remain until there's a sustained drop at the Bowser. And Australian researchers are hopeful a new copper-based drug could improve memory loss in Alzheimer's patients. The study finding the treatment was able to flush the brain of toxic proteins, improving spatial learning in participants by nearly 44%. And the US President Donald Trump has held his own birthday party, a UFC fight night, at the White House.
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3: Queensland have thrown their support behind Tino Fasuamalawi ahead of Origin Game 2. The star prop has been with family following the death of his father, but has indicated he wants to play on Wednesday night. Meanwhile, Blues 5/8 Mitchell Moses has declared his dodgy hamstring is good to go for Origin 2. And the Netherlands and Japan have played out a thrilling 2-2 draw at the FIFA World Cup. Sweden hammered their opponent 5-1.
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0: Bit of cloud hanging around tonight, and if you are stepping outdoors, take a jacket. It's just 15 degrees out there at the moment. Sun's back tomorrow, tops of 21, 23 and cloudy on Wednesday. Mostly sunny and 22 come Thursday. The way home, C91.3.

It's the Kid Laroi's A Coldplay for the way home on MacArthur's Home, C91.3. Tomorrow morning, MacArthur Breakfast with Ali. Your next chance to win tickets. You and three mates heading along to see the West Tigers take on the Dolphins, Campbelltown Sports Stadium on Saturday. You are listening for the Roar to score. It sounds like this. When you hear that tomorrow morning, MacArthur Breakfast with Ali. Make sure you ring in 4628 9913. Get these tickets to see the Tigers play. We'll check the latest on the roads with Aaron next. Ariana's coming up. Here's The Calling for The Way Home. 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
1: Traffic on the M5 flowing freely westbound with around 15 minutes from the Kings Grove main tunnel exit through to Preston's. A good clear run for the Hume motorway this evening from Preston's through to Campbelltown at Narellan Road. Narellan Road itself busy both ways past Gilchrist Drive. 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I'm Erin, that's the latest traffic, MacArthur's C91.3.
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0: Barnsley's Love Is Enough, C91.3. I am still smiling ear to ear with the Socceroos' performance yesterday. A 2-0 victory over Turkey. That was something special. Next up in the 2026 FIFA World Cup, we've got the US of A. And seriously, if we lose to the US and have to sit through this...
1: Because we support the US, US, US. That's the way we like it. We like it. We love it.
0: I tell you what, if I have to hear this live, I'm going to scream.

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1: Cecil Hills, look out for a truck breakdown northbound on the M7 approaching Elizabeth Drive. That's closing one lane, causing some heavy congestion. The M5, though, all clear westbound through Moorbank past Heathcote Road, Leppington, Cannon Valley Way, moving to speed southbound past Denham Court Road. Hurry into Bedshed, Alexandria, Caringbah and Castle Hills. Huge stock take tail. Everything's reduced, including half price on all temper. Limited time only at Bedshed. I'm Erin. That's the latest traffic for MacArthur's C91.3.

0: Donna Lewis and I Love You Always Forever. C91.3, this is The Way Home. Billy Idol's coming up. The Rubens next. How the roads looking, Aaron?
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2: Preston's and 5M7 all clear in both directions. A good clear run for the Hume Motorway this evening from Preston's through to Menangle Park past the Spring Farm Parkway. Campbelltown, Narellan Road seeing some minor congestion in both directions past Gilchrist Drive. When a child is in hospital, Ronald McDonald House gives their family a community of support, warm meals and a place to rest. Because when a child is sick or injured, family stays. I'm Erin. That's the latest traffic. 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
1: The Way Home. Charlie's Liquor Barn Town. 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

0: Dragons and Bad Liar. For the way home, on MacArthur's home, C91.3. Would you look at the time? It is 8 o'clock. I'm getting out of here for another day. We'll check the roads with Aaron next. Got the Fooey's coming up. Play Miley tomorrow with me for the way home. Another chance to win tickets for you and three mates to go and see the West Tigers take on the Dolphins at Campbelltown Sports Stadium. You hear the roar to score tomorrow with me for the way home? 4628-9913. Make sure you're giving me a buzz. Ned and Josh at night. They are new to C91.3. They're next. Have a great night, MacArthur.
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2: Leppington, Camden Valley Way, all clear southbound past Denham-Fort Road, Campbelltown, Narellan Road, seeing some minor congestion westbound past the Tafe Lights, the Northern Road, all clear in both directions through Harrington Park and Oran Park, Spring Farm, the Camden Bypass, moving nicely southbound past Lewis Conahan Drive. 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I'm Erin, that's the latest traffic, MacArthur's C91.3.
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4: Welcome to another week of Ned and Josh at night. It is lovely to be here with you for a brand new week. Go Knicks! That's what I would like to start off by saying.
5: He was like, go Ned. And I was like, thanks, mate.
4: No, you're not the NBA champions for the first time in a quizillion years, according to every single sports broadcaster I've heard.
5: Next year's my year.
4: You reckon next year's the year you become the NBA champion on your own?
5: Yep.
4: That's the dumbest thing I've ever heard.
5: What if I collected the world's greatest Neds?
4: And you became a basketball team of just Neds.
5: You'd still
4: need to be a franchise in the NBA to win the NBA championship.
5: You're not wrong. And I also would not make the cut.
4: No, you wouldn't.
5: I'd bring in Ned Brockman.
4: Yep. Marathon Ned. Yep.
5: Ned Beattie.
4: Yep.
5: Actor. Who's very much passed
4: dead.
5: Away.
4: Yeah, yep. Okay. Let's drop this as a thought exercise
5: the
4: now.
5: The ghost of Kelly.
4: And let's just talk about the fact that we have a big show tonight. Big show on the way.
5: Yeah. Flanders.
4: A big show on the way, mate. Tell us about what's coming up next.
5: Coming up next, I actually need to give you, Josh, a bit of an update. Everyone's welcome to listen, of course.
4: Yes.
5: But up next, I need to give you a bit of an update on a relationship in my life that's going almost a little too well.
4: Unusually well.
5: It's not necessarily bad all the time, but over the last like week and a half, I'm like, I don't know if this has ever been better.
4: Well, let's find out what is going oh so well in Ned's life as...
5: Not a person either.
4: I didn't think it was a person. I didn't think it was a person for a millisecond.
5: I would love it to be a person, it's not.
4: It's Ned and Josh at night.
1: Ned, Josh, night. C91.3.

0: C91.3, this is MacArthur's home. You got Ned and Josh at night.
1: This feels weird to say because it should always be the case, but and it is always the case. That's me giving myself a little bit of an out.
0: For later.
2: Yeah, yeah.
1: Lenny and I, my dog.
2: Your dog, Lenny.
1: Over the last week and a half, have been getting along swimmingly. We are a cohesive unit for the first time in a while.
2: Yeah, you're right.
1: Now, that shouldn't
2: be a thing.
1: Sometimes it's not the case. Sometimes it's not the case. Sometimes me and him are at odds.
2: Yeah, yeah, okay.
1: And I'm still getting everything that he needs. I'm still walking. I'm still feeding him.
2: You love him. You don't like him.
1: Pretty much. Kind of. Like, that is exactly what it is. Like, I'll just be walking him. He'll be constantly pulling me. I'll get home. He'll be knocking into my legs. And I'm just we're not on the same track here.
2: Yeah.
1: I don't know what the hell is going on, but we are not operating as a cohesive unit.
2: And you've
1: unit.
2: Been in simpatico as of recently. Is that what you're saying?
1: Don't know what it is.
2: Yeah.
1: Couldn't tell you what it is, but for some reason we're just clicking. And it's happened in the past. We've had fantastic months. Then we've had not so great months where we just won't click.
2: Like all great love affairs.
1: Exactly.
2: It's up times and down times. Yeah.
1: And we are in the biggest
2: up time.
1: Is an ebb the good one or a flow the good time?
2: I think a flow is the good one.
1: So you think an ebb is bad?
2: I think an ebb is bad.
1: Then we are.
2: I must admit, I don't know, but I think a flow is good and
1: ebbs
2: an ebb
1: and
2: is
1: flows.
2: Bad. Yeah.
1: No, flows would be good. Bad.
2: Flow, you're in a flow.
1: Oh, yeah. What's an ebb, though?
2: That's what I'm saying. So what I do, kind of like Millionaire with the 50-50.
1: You know which one's good.
2: I know which one would technically be good, which is flow. We're in a flow state. So I just have to assume the one I don't know is the bad one.
1: It's got to be the bad one.
2: Because I have no idea what an ebb is.
1: Yeah, of course. I'm trying to think of like what's a brother that's way more successful than it's like all of the other Baldwin brothers versus Alec.
2: Yeah,
1: okay. Alec is flow and the rest of them are Ebb. He's doing a phenomenal amount of heavy lifting for that last name. I just really, really like even in the mornings, he's like waking me up in a very chill way and then I give him a little pat. We're just like really, really on a good good leg at the moment.
2: And so what are you worried about? What's coming to an end?
1: Yeah.
2: You're worried about what's going to be the thing that brings it undone?
1: I can't remember the last time we were in a flow like this.
2: Yeah, okay.
1: But I obviously, as all flows do, it has to ebb at some point.
2: What do you think?
1: I just don't know what brings on
2: it's
1: an ebb.
2: It's going to eat something. I'm not putting that out there. I don't want to put that out there into the world as something you care about will be chewed by your American Staffordshire dog, but that will happen. I think you guys are in this house
1: are
2: getting too fast and loose with things you leave out and about. Okay. Definitely at chewable heights.
1: I thought you meant like poo or something. I'm like, I got
2: no,
1: over
2: no,
1: that.
2: No. I think he's gonna, and you've got money again now. You're full time employed.
1: Yeah.
2: I feel like he's gonna eat something you care about.
1: That's what I always also think. I think it's that cross with whatever he eats, I'm gonna have to take him to the vet for. And I don't have pet insurance, so that's really going to ruin my month.
2: Once again, a bit of money.
1: Yeah. Mm-hmm. I think the last time we got out of a flow is when he headbutted me so hard he broke half my tooth off.
2: That's right.
1: I think that was the last. Yeah. That will bring on an ebb no matter how you feel.
2: Oh, he's going to put you in an armbar.
1: Yeah.
2: He's going to take to the next level. He's going to like.
1: He's going to put me in a full Nelson. I'm like, get off me. Get the hell off me.
2: Our jiu-jitsu training's only half started, buddy.
1: I mean, I have to start throat chopping my dog. Get back.
2: He's going to get you first, for sure.
1: You know what? You talking like this has already put me in an air. Like, now I am like looking at him thinking, yeah, you are.
2: You would if you could.
1: You would attack me, wouldn't you? Thank God you don't have an opposable thumb. As a matter of fact, let me put you in a headlock as of right now.
3: Ned and Josh at night. 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

0: MacArthur's C91.3. You got Ned and Josh at night.
1: I've seen something that isn't really a problem, but for me, it kind of activated a part of my brain where I'm like, well, you could look at this two ways. You really could look at it two ways.
0: Okay.
1: I saw, I was driving and I saw a restaurant yesterday that had a COVID QR code on the front.
0: Really?
1: Yeah.
0: Wow. That's, that's sort of setting and forgetting your marketing.
1: My brain immediately went to bad. I was like, if that's how little they're caring about the presentation of their restaurant, but they haven't taken that down after, 3 years?
0: Yeah.
1: They haven't checked the front door after 3 years. What does it look like where you can't see?
0: Yeah,
1: what does the kitchen look like?
0: How are you treating the kitchen if the front of this if the front of house? It's like if you see someone who's got crap all over their face. Yeah. It's like, what's going on underneath? What does your chest look like if your face is covered in tomato sauce?
1: My deal, though, was I immediately flipped it in my brain. I was like, maybe they're just that into what they do.
0: They're so locked in.
1: That the presentation isn't a massive thing. Yeah. They just make the greatest food. They keep the place looking great behind the scenes. Everything runs like a finely tuned machine, except for let's check what posters are on the front door. Like,
0: yeah.
1: Which way do you lean? Do you lean it's a bad sign for a restaurant to have that sign's still up after all these years? Or is it a good sign?
0: I think it actually is a good sign because, it's like we got other shit to attend
1: to. Yes, yes.
0: And also, if I worked at that place, I would try. I mean, it doesn't sound like it's that big of a job to take down a poster out the front, but I would be like, oh, I'm just too traumatized by the whole event.
1: COVID.
0: Yeah, COVID was too much for me, so I don't want to have anything to do with it anymore. I would actually rather we just focus on making some good food.
1: Can you still check in? Like if you use the QR code, does it actually still work?
0: You get a FaceTime from Anthony Albanese being like, why?
1: What? Thank you for your dedication to public health. It's a little over the top, but thank you.
0: He just answers and goes, what? What do you want? Why?
1: The fact that he's available to do that would worry me.
0: Well, I mean, maybe that's what they did. They set it up because no one ever uses them anymore. Yeah. And if anyone does do it, it's like the Prime Minister would like to speak to you. And he just goes, what's your problem? Can you just stop?
1: We've still got one guy. We can't let go because he's monitoring you.
0: I've been trying to shut down this app for the last 2 years. And because someone, you, keeps using it once every couple of months, I've got to justify keeping 5,000 people employed so they can keep the app up and running.
1: No.
0: What?
1: You know what it is. There would be a nana out there that doesn't realize she doesn't have to do it anymore and would be checking in everywhere.
0: Like those, like the Japanese fighter pilots that would crash into the jungle and then just be stranded for 50
1: years.
0: Didn't know the war was over.
1: Yeah.
0: Do you reckon that's like these nanas?
1: I think there'd be nanas out there, and I'm only saying that because it's something my nana would do. She'd be out there, every building she goes in, still trying to scan a code.
0: Like, we all got over it. How? Honestly, if I've been alive for 70 years and the last 5 have been the way they had, I'd be so confused. I'd be like, what's going on?
1: I would honestly want to be stranded in the jungle. I'd just be like, leave me out there. I don't care anymore.
0: Any jungles going? Send me to whichever one you want.
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3: 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C91.3.

0: MacArthur's home, C91.3. You got Ned and Josh at night.
1: Josh, let me run some, what do they call
0: it? Let you do anything. I mean, we're on the radio. You literally, all you had to do now was be ready to talk, and it seems like I've caught you by surprise somehow.
1: No. I just don't know how to phrase this because it's not my world at all.
0: Oh, okay.
1: I just need to run some, what would you call them? Attachments?
0: Oh.
1: Accessories I'm thinking about adding to my car.
0: Oh, okay. You're going to soup up the Lancer.
1: Yeah, but in the only way
0: Sir
1: I know
0: Lancelot's
1: how.
0: Sir Lancelot's going to get a bit fancy.
1: Yes, the only way I know how, though. So if I was to say that I'm going to get not an air freshener, but something to hang off the revision mirror.
0: Yeah.
1: It's like a little, not fuzzy dice, but in that vein.
0: Yep.
1: I don't know what it is yet.
0: A
1: is
0: little that okay? boo-boo.
1: That's actually not bad.
0: A little laboo-boo. Yeah.
1: Yeah.
0: I think you should la-doo-doo that.
1: Okay. Great. Fluffy car, like the seatbelt covers, the clickers.
0: La-boo-boo.
1: I'm not saying.
0: Get a little boo-boo.
1: I need a yes or a no.
0: A little face in it.
1: I need a yes or a no.
0: No, don't do that. They not look that awful.
1: Yep. Okay. Themed car seat covers.
0: Terrible.
1: Okay. And this is the only one I actually want to question the answer for. Truck nuts.
0: Oh, yeah, on the back of the Lancer.
1: Yeah.
0: No.
1: Why not?
0: Because
1: I think
0: it doesn't have a tow bar. Might be the first thing to go with. You'd have to somehow zip tie them on or something.
1: Even better. Even better. Yeah, you are right, though. I think you do need a tow bar. It's also not a truck either. As you said, it's a Lancer. So what is it called? Like Lancer nuts? It sounds like a surgery you get.
2: Ned and Josh at night. 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C91.3.

0: Then Josh at Night for a Monday, and oh, what a weird Monday it's been, because there has been a sporting event that's taken place that has never taken place before.
1: Nope. Some would say it didn't need to ever take place.
0: We're not talking about anything to do with basketball. Of course, we're very excited about the New York Knicks.
1: Of course, go
0: Knicks. This has to do with the fight that has taken place on the lawn of the White House in the United States of America.
1: Now, up next, I would like to sort of dissect why, obviously, this is terrible for the United States. Just a real sign of the times.
0: Depends on who you ask. If you ask me, I'd agree.
1: Yep. But up next, I would like to discuss a part that I think everyone can get on board with.
0: As being bad?
1: As being really not great.
0: Okay.
1: It's like, as someone who has no children, this is the most dad I will get.
0: Oh, you're going to dad it up.
1: This is such a dad complaint. That I will give everyone up next.
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0: MacArthur's C91.3. You got Ned and Josh at night.
1: The monstrosity that is the UFC that's going to be on the White House lawns.
0: Yes.
1: I'm sure they've put it all up.
0: I saw Nitro Circus on the front lawn of the White House. That was something I didn't think I'd ever see.
1: What? When?
0: Yeah, that was today, I think.
1: I miss Travis.
0: Doing some jumps. Yeah. Well, he's still alive and he's still there. He's out the front of the White House doing backflips off airbags.
1: I guess when I say that, it's more like I miss the person I was when Nitro Circus was first coming out.
0: Yes.
1: Mm-hmm. An innocent child who didn't have to worry about taxes and was just like, a double backflip. No way.
0: An innocent child who probably would have thought, oh yeah, imagine if they had that on the White House front lawn, except you were a child.
1: Exactly. And, right.
0: But that is actually something that happens.
1: That's the person, or that's the age demographic that's allowed to have thoughts like that, and then no one gets mad at them. But unfortunately, when you're 80, it's like, probably grow
0: up. It's a weird thing to put in a political setting, to be honest.
1: This is an odd thing to do. There's some people that...

0: trying to keep it.
1: Yes.
0: Yeah, he's apparently trying forever. To buy the giant claw thing so it can stay on the White House lawn.
1: I will say
0: that will kill all of the grass.
1: When I've seen it, like an aerial shot of it, like a drone shot of it, it reminds me so much of driving up to Dreamworld. Like, I'm like, wow, the claw. Like, it looks like it should be a ride. And then behind it looks like it's like some haunted house.
0: For me, it's just the White House. It looks like War of the Worlds. It looks like one of the pods is coming down to attack the White House.
1: Yeah, if you've been in a coma for the last 20 years and you wake up, like, you would be like,
0: what the
1: heck? Oh, no. Why did you wake me up?
0: It would be very, very scary. I do think, though, that the biggest thing that I have an issue with, and this blows my mind, especially considering tragedy of like the last year, pilots are actively saying that the lights off of it are making it hard to land at the Washington airport.
1: That's what you want.
0: Like, and they were doing rehearsals. Apparently the pilot lodged a complaint, one of the pilots, with the FAA saying it is multitudes worse than like a laser pointer.
1: Wow.
0: Which is illegal. Like, that's a crime. So they're just going, you know what, that 3 miles away from the airport will be
1: fine.
0: Why not? Yeah, it's fine.
1: What do I care? Exactly right. If you were Trump, I know that they're getting him down on the lawns because it's like you have to be front and center for it.
0: Yeah.
1: Kind of rad to be in the Oval Office and just like look out the window and be like, oh, knock it.
0: I don't want to be a nerd about this, but he wouldn't be able to see it properly from the Oval Office. He would have to stand out on the balcony of the actual residence.
1: And that's lame.
0: And that you could have, it's like literally having a patio party where you can see into the stadium.
1: It's like watching your neighbors fight.
0: Yeah.
1: Get him! Yeah! Beat him up! That's what you get for your bins being out all week.
0: With the fighters that were left willing to be a part of it, it might as well be just some dude's neighbors on the lawn.
2: 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C91.3.

Hate to give the satisfaction asking how you're doing now. How's the castle built of people you pretend to care about? Just what you wanted. Look at you, cool guy, you got it. I see the parties and diamonds sometimes when I close my eyes. 6 months of torture you sold to some forbidden paradise. I loved you truly.

0: MacArthur's C91.3. You got Ned and Josh at night.
1: I got a compliment at work the other day, which was lovely. It's very nice that when people say nice things to you.
0: Stranger or somebody you work with?
1: Stranger. Complete stranger.
0: Oh, see, that's even better.
1: Yeah, except it doesn't mean anything to me, and I also don't know how to place it.
0: Okay.
1: So, like, the thing the guy complimented me on is not a world I'm in. So, I'm like, what?
0: Strange.
1: And also, I don't know how to, like, what do I do with this information? Whilst, again, lovely, lovely thing for someone, a stranger, to take time out of their day, potential social awkwardness, and go like, hey, I just wanted to compliment you on something. So, I'm very, very happy for that.
0: Congratulate you on your stock portfolio. Like, how are you not in the world?
1: Because if he did that, then I at least would have some idea as to where. I'm like, oh, well, someone's complimenting me on this.
0: Okay.
1: Financially, I know where to take this.
0: You've piqued my interest. Yeah, okay. My interest is piqued. Go for it.
1: So I'm taking coffee and food to this guy. I put it down at his table.
0: Mm-hmm.
1: And he goes, are you a swimmer?
0: Oh.
1: So he said to me.
0: Mm.
1: And I was like, I can swim. And I have swum. As a matter of fact, I've loved it sometimes while I've swam. In my older age, I'm leaning more to a cat-like lifestyle.
0: Yeah.
1: Like, I do try to avoid getting wet as much as possible. Mm-hmm, mm-hmm. I can stand a shower because that's hot, and I like that. That's nice and it's refreshing.
0: But you don't frolic. You don't frolic.
1: I don't frolic. That being said, my parents did just get a pool. You're getting a pool soon, so I feel like
0: there'll be more frolicking.
1: The second coming of frolicking in the water is upon me.
0: You're in your rest phase.
1: But I was like, yeah, I've swum. But is that what you're talking about? And he's like, no, I mean, like, do you do swimming?
0: Yeah.
1: And I was like, yeah, like in primary school.
0: So you're giving this guy the most frustrating series of answers.
1: I don't know what he means.
0: Knows is the answer. Yeah.
1: So I'm like, not really.
0: No.
1: And he says to me, here's a compliment. He goes, you have the best set of swimmer shoulders I've ever seen.
0: That's a lie.
1: What does it mean?
0: It means you're very broad. Like you look like you could have an actual powerhouse.
1: But wouldn't it mean you're more like sleek? Like you're more aerodynamic?
0: No.
1: Because when you want to have less wind resistance?
0: Think about Michael Phelps. He looks like he's a bird. He's like that wide.
1: He's built like a scarecrow.
0: Yeah, he is. Like, yeah, exactly.
1: He's built like a big T.
0: But I don't know. See, I'm not enough across a swimmer's bod to understand.
1: Well, obviously not.
0: Because you are broad.
1: I'm broad.
0: But your shoulders aren't.
1: I'm broad.
0: You don't have like shoulder boulders. Like
1: no, I don't work out at all.
0: No, you look like a coat hanger.
1: I'm looking at Michael Phelps now. We can't, honestly, and it's like, I know you're going to be like, whatever. We do sort of have very similar bodies.
0: The build.
1: Yes. But, and like, look at this.
0: The definition would obviously be a tiny bit.
1: I'm talking
0: different.
1: About like this.
0: You look more amazing.
1: We're the same level of schvelt. How's that?
0: Yeah, sure. Like, fine.
1: But yes.
0: Not a word I love you saying, but sure.
1: He has like far bigger pecs than me, but and like shoulders and stuff. But I would say that like, we're not that, like if I trained hella hard.
0: I would say you have the body of him if he didn't do anything. So if he didn't need to use the muscles that he's got, they would never build. So he just doesn't, you know, if he was serving coffees, not swimming faster than anyone ever has.
1: How old is he? 40. I probably look like a 40-year-old Michael Phelps because he's retired now. I know he certainly liked to get into snacks.
0: Was this gentleman encouraging you to get into swimming?
1: No, that was it.
0: That was it.
1: That was it. I was like, oh, thanks. And then I went and told someone. And I was like, what do I do about it? It's like if I said this to you, except like, it's so funny because I was thinking of other examples and like anything else I could trace it back.
0: Yeah.
1: Oh, no, okay. It's perfect. It's like if someone came up to you and they're like, God, you have great tennis forearms.
0: Mm.
1: Like, do I need to play tennis? What?
0: I would say if
1: it's like, God, you have great horse riding calves.
0: If you came back into the kitchen and told me this, I would literally say to you, was he wearing an Australian Institute of Sport polo?
1: And if you went, no,
0: he wasn't. Yeah. I'd be like, well, then you were just perved on by an old man. That's fine.
1: Which made me
0: go about your day.
1: I have no problem with old men perving on me. Make it clearer though. Don't make me follow different lines
0: of
1: thought.
0: You're not trying to give me a new career path.
1: Oi, whistle at that's fine. That I can handle that.
2: Ned, Josh, Knight, C91.3. Forget.

0: Thank you very much for being with us for Ned and Josh at Night on a Monday. It is time for us to depart. We're going to leave the studio and
1: get the hell out of here.
0: Go on to live our lives. That's the plan at this juncture.
1: Sure.
0: I don't know about you. I do plan on coming back in tomorrow and having another go at Ned and Josh at Night for a Tuesday. How do you feel about it?
1: Predictions better or worse than today?
0: Sure. It's got to be better. I mean, there's nothing really that,
1: say that
0: gives me any belief that it could be worse. So,
1: but if I'd asked you on Friday, do you reckon Monday's show is going to be better or worse?
0: I do think Monday's show was better than Friday's. And the great thing about this being broadcast radio, you can't go back and check. Yep, so
1: no one can ever check if we're telling you.
0: Wonderful.
1: You have to record all 2 hours every night and then check.
0: Don't give them ideas.
1: Honestly. If that's what you're doing, get a hobby. Please just get a hobby for our sake.
0: It is your hobby and it's a bad one. Try a new hobby. Speak to you tomorrow. Bye.
1: See ya.
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1: They say the holy water's watered down, and this town's lost its faith. 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Oh my, my, oh my, my love, I take one look at you, you're taking me.

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1: Leppington, Camden Valley Way, all clear southbound past Denhamport Road, Campbelltown, Narellan Road, seeing some minor congestion westbound past the TAFE lights. The Northern Road, all clear in both directions through Harrington Park and Oran Park. Spring Farm, Camden Bypass, moving nicely southbound past Liz Cunahan Drive. 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I'm Erin, that's the latest traffic. MacArthur's C91.3.
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1: A clear run across the board for the early starters. The Hume Motorway has no problems northbound from Narellan Road to the M5, M7 interchange. City van on the M5, you're all good from Preston through to the main tunnel entry in Kingsgrove. Northbound on the M7, you'll have no holdups from the M5, M7 interchange up to Elizabeth Drive. And also, as of this week, in Cecil Hills, the connection from the M7 to the M12 is now open. 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
1: Through Mount Annan, a little light traffic for Narellan Road, making its way from Tramway Drive to the Hume Motorway. Busy but moving. In Campbelltown, pretty quiet for Narellan Road in either direction between the Hume Motorway and Appin Road. The Morrissey Bypass, no hassles. And one roadwork zone to look out for if you're between St Andrews and Woodbine. Campbelltown Road between Rose Payton Drive and the Hume Motorway. They may just be packing up the roadworks for the morning. 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That's the latest traffic. 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
0: Ali Redondo.
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0: Ali Redondo. 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C91.3.
3: Good morning, everybody. Welcome to Tuesday.
4: Morning.
3: Hey, it's Tuesday, the day you choose how you want it to be.
4: There it is.
3: Started a bit rough this morning. Firstly, could not think of what was happening in my life this morning. Couldn't think about whether I should have put the bins out. Are the bins already out?
4: Yeah.
3: I'm so confused. Had one of those days. Then when I walked into work, I knocked the biscuit off my coffee and it fell on the floor. Now I'm officially on a diet because my debaucherous 2 weeks of birthday celebrations. Okay, well, you know what? They've sort of come to an end.
4: I was about to say, surely not the ending now.
3: No, they're not. Yeah, I mean, keep on keeping on, you know?
4: That's what you got to keep continuing. It's the whole month, isn't it?
3: Don't they call it the whole month.
4: Don't they call it birth month for a reason?
3: Well, it's a festival, yeah.
4: That's what I think.
3: Yeah, but, you know, I've got to stop because it was getting a bit much.
4: Was it getting to the point where you're sort of concerned for yourself going, oh, what's going on here? Was it sort of getting to that stage?
3: For reference, I said to my mum yesterday,
4: yeah,
3: I haven't had a salad since we went to the golf club on my birthday and it came with the schnitzel.
4: Okay. Any veggies in your diet? Any veggies?
3: Just on their own or?
4: Yeah, just, you know.
3: Does a potato count?
4: No. I think it does. I'm talking like carrots. You know, that's what
3: I mean. Oh, they come in the rice.
4: Okay.
3: Like, you know, yeah. You know how you get from Frango's?
4: Well, my doctor.
3: Carrots in it.
4: My doctor said stick to a high protein, high vegetable diet and you'll get success, you know?
3: Yeah, I know.
4: That's the goals for success.
3: Oh, I know how to do it.
4: Yeah.
3: It's just not that fun, is it?
4: No, it's not.
3: I mean, who doesn't want a carb?
4: Yeah, and I'm on a diet too, so I'm going out on the weekends and everyone's eating like, you know, pastas or maybe we're getting burgers and I'm just sitting there like a pleb.
3: I'm sort of over it now.
4: Yeah.
3: I'm happy to like start eating healthy.
4: Well, that's good. You have that attitude.
3: Oh, I mean, the weekends don't count. Let's not get overboard. Let's not get carried away here.
4: Yeah.
3: No, weekends don't count.
4: Yes.
3: Friday to Sunday.
4: You're good to go.
3: As is.
4: So even Sunday. See, Sunday I feel like I'll need to start getting back into the rhythm because it's a school night, you know. So you need to feel like you're fueled up, ready to go.
3: I don't eat dinner though. I'm not a dinner eater.
4: Yeah, okay.
3: It doesn't really count.
4: Yeah, it doesn't count for you.
3: Like I still only really eat once a day.
4: Yeah.
3: I graze. I'm a grazer.
4: You're a grazer. Bits
3: you know what? Nobody cares. I'm just trying to say
4: I'm interested.
3: I was quite distraught when my biscuit fell off my coffee. But if that wasn't like a sign, like, listen, fatty, put it down. Put it down. You need to stop eating that
4: stuff. But you really look forward to that little biscuit every morning. I feel like it's part of,
3: your
4: routine. And we're creatures of habit. And I'm saying we. We are creatures of habit.
3: Jake said this morning.
4: We are.
3: We are creatures of habit.
4: It's
3: and
4: true.
3: I said, don't put you and me in the we. We're not in the we. And he goes, we're in the we,
4: we're
3: brother.
4: In the we.
3: I'm like, we're not in the we. There's no we. There's me and there's you. There's no we.
4: Look at us. We're a we. We have to be a we.
3: Oh, God, we're a we.
4: We are a we.
3: Yeah, right. Creatures of habit. Yes. So when they,
4: yeah, when things change up. You know, like this morning, my sister stayed at a boyfriend's house and there was no, this is so weird, her car wasn't in the driveway.
3: Yes.
4: So when I was reversing out, it threw me because her car wasn't in the driveway. So I'm used to reversing with her there. See, stuff like that, it's so weird.
3: It's true though.
4: It's, yeah, I know, but it shouldn't be. Like I should just be able to go, oh yeah, that's fine.
3: Bro, what are you going to do when you move out?
4: I know. I can't move out. I've told you this before. I can't. I can't do it. I'm struggling.
3: It's the pleas of a desperate man.
4: Yeah. I'm not ready for that yet. I'm seriously not ready for it.
3: I think it would really throw you badly.
4: Yeah, man. And I think I need to start, like my parents have started doing it. Like I have to cook dinner. It's meant to be once a week. It's more like once a fortnight. So you're getting into a routine where I have to be more independent and stuff like that.
3: I think you'll be okay with the dinners.
4: Yeah.
3: I just don't think you'll be okay without the family. I think you're going to struggle.
4: Well, I'm used to people there at all times, you know?
3: Yeah.
4: Like, it's weird. Like, if I go home and there's nobody there.
3: I couldn't think of anything worse. Coming up, a new study's been done. What age should you get married?
1: Oh, don't.
3: We'll tell you that next.

0: 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You're on MacArthur Breakfast on C91.3, 5:40 in the AM. Time to say good morning to our EMRs, our early morning risers.
1: Here's to Ali Redondo's early morning risers.
2: Good morning.
0: Well, how to do? Let's have a look at the weather for your Tuesday. It's not going to be too bad. In fact, it's quite hot for winter. It's the El Nino effect,
2: yes,
0: isn't it?
2: I found that as well.
0: It's been 5 degrees hotter than previous winters. So lock in for that.
2: Yep.
0: 21 degrees and sunny today. Currently, it's a little chilly. 6.6 degrees. Now, we were talking earlier about how Jacko's sister didn't stay at home last night. She stayed at her boyfriend's house. So then when he reversed his car out this morning, it threw him because his sister's car wasn't there.
2: Yes.
0: And I said, oh, man. You're never going to be able to move out. How are you ever going to stay alive?
2: It's absolutely true.
0: It's just not.
2: Yeah.
0: I'm not going to be able to stay alive.
2: I don't know what I'm going to do.
0: I'm just going to suffer.
2: Yep.
0: And it reminded me of a new study that I read last night.
2: Okay.
0: New study has come out. The best age to get married. Now, thousands of people were surveyed. And apparently the ideal age is 26 and a half.
2: That is just ridiculous.
0: Now, how old are you, Jack?
2: I'm 26.
0: When are you 26 and a half?
2: Oh, a few months, November.
0: All right.
2: November, I think.
0: Time's up, buddy.
2: That is just way too soon, mate. 26 and a half. I don't even know anyone that my age is getting married anyway. So I don't feel like I need to. Like, I don't feel like it's even up for a discussion.
0: You seem repulsed.
2: Not repulsed. It's
0: you
2: just,
0: seem a little repulsed.
2: No, but you know what it is? It's nowhere near on my radar.
0: Right.
2: Like, it's so far off that it's like I'm not even considering that option.
0: Mm.
2: Somebody said it to me the other day. He's like, oh, you're considering engagement? I'm like, I don't even know. Like, what's the process? Like, I don't know anything about it.
0: What's the process
2: for engagement? I know, obviously, you go and buy a ring, but, like, what do you actually do? Like, do you have a discussion about it? Like, I have many, many, many questions, and I'm not ready for it. So, 26 and a half. That goes out the window. No chance.
0: Do you see

0: The panic. Can you hear it in his voice? Look, I would never tell you what to do.
1: Yeah, thank
0: apart
1: you.
0: From the hours of 5:30 and 10. But aside different. From that, yeah. In your life, I would never tell you what to do.
1: Okay.
0: I like to give you advice.
1: You do. You give some great advice.
0: But I agree with you.
1: Yeah.
0: I feel like, yeah, you're not in that headspace.
1: No, no.
0: Yeah.
1: But who is?
0: For now, you should stay at home.
1: It's where I belong. I think it's honestly where I belong.
0: I worry for your safety. I'm really very much concerned.
1: Anything could happen.
0: That's right.
1: I can't be on the streets alone. I mean, look
0: really
1: at me. I'm way too delicate. I said it to you the other day. I said, look at my hands.
0: Oh, my God.
1: My hands aren't calloused.
0: I'm going to have a coughing fit. Coughing fit. Oh, that's so funny. Yes.
1: Yeah. I need to be
0: no marriage
1: in.
0: For you.
1: I need to be tucked in bed at night still. You know, come on. Not literally.
0: The funny thing about that is that it's true.
1: Good night, Mum. Good night, Dad.
0: Oh, good bless. Every day. Bless.
1: Every night.
0: Look, you're a lovely son, you are, and you're a lovely guy.
1: Yeah, that's right.
0: But don't get married.
1: Nah.
0: Yes.
1: I'm good.
0: I reckon 35.
1: Yes, I agree.
0: You.
1: Yep.
0: Yeah.
1: In my 30s.
0: And, you know, I say that lovingly. Like, yeah. I tell my son the same thing.
1: Yeah, good.
0: He lives with his girlfriend.
1: Right.
0: But
1: so it's a bit of a different circumstance.
0: But I'm like, don't get married till you're in your 30s.
1: Yeah.
0: And for God's sake, don't have babies until you're past 35.
1: Yeah. Yeah.
0: I'm like, earn some money, travel the world, put a deposit on a house, and then think
1: yeah,
0: about
1: it. Yeah, live
0: that.
1: Your life. Yeah, yeah, for sure. That's what I'm thinking too. I want to travel. I said I want a backpack. I want to do all these
0: oh,
1: things.
0: Oh, no, you told us you're going to quit, remember?
1: Don't bring yeah. that up. I'm not going to quit.
0: You're going to backpack. See, that's another thing.
1: Okay.
0: That's another
1: yeah,
0: thing.
1: Go ahead.
0: I just want to preface this by saying, I love you, mate. I care about
1: you
0: a lot.
1: Yeah, appreciate it.
0: I've always got your back. You know that.
1: Yeah.
0: I don't know how you're going to go with...
1: I know.
0: ...with backpacking.
1: But that's the thing.
0: How are you going to go with hostels?
1: I want it. I see, a hostel.
0: What are you going to do if you see cockroaches?
1: Can you backpack and still stay in a hotel? Or is it, you know...
0: No, you can, but that's more just like a normal holiday.
1: I can't stay in a hostel.
0: I didn't think you could.
1: I can't stay in a hostel. Are you kidding?
0: When he went to America, he stayed in the Hollywood Hills.
1: Yeah.
0: Yeah.
1: Like, you know.
0: He's got a fridge at home that makes ice shaped like whiskey balls. Can't go to a hostel.
1: I can't.
0: What are you going to do? You're going to get into a room.
1: Yeah.
0: Right, think of this.
1: Yeah, actually,
0: it's a room,
1: yeah, describe it to me.
0: Bunk
1: go.
0: Beds.
1: Yeah.
0: Right? So you got three sets of bunk beds.
1: Yeah.
0: So what's that? 2, 4, 6, 8. You've got 12 people in there.
1: Yeah.
0: You're all, yeah, everyone's, you know, all the body functions and stuff at night.
1: Yeah, okay.
0: And then on top of that, all the stuff is everywhere.
1: Yeah, yeah.
0: And what are you going to do if there's bed bugs?
1: And I wouldn't have a safe space for, like, my clothes and suitcase or anything, will
0: I
1: it?
0: Think I think lockers.
1: Be,
0: oh, I think there's lockers.
1: All over the place.
0: Yeah.
1: No, I can't do it. No, I actually can't do it.
0: Yeah.
1: So I've changed my mind on that. If I go to Europe, it's going to be on a flight and we're going to get hotels.
0: I think that was a good choice.
1: Saving the day once again. Thank you for taking me off that path. That could have been terrible.
0: Just not for you.
1: No, it's not.
0: Hey, this is where the we thing works.
1: Yeah, that's true.
0: It's not for me either.
1: Yeah.
0: There's no way I'm
1: we're both in
0: hostel.
1: That boat. Yeah,
0: yeah
1: we're
0: yeah,
1: both
0: yeah.
1: in that boat.
0: I'll camp under the stars. Yeah, the five stars. Hilton. Whatever.
1: I'm right there with you.
0: It's more our speed. Yeah, good.
2: Ellie Redonda.
3: Nothing gets past me.
4: Nothing goes over my head.
2: Ellie.
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5: Menangle and Mount Annan, some reports of some lazy fog still about. Just be careful on the roads. In Currans Hill, a little bit of traffic making its way on Narellan Road towards the Hume Motorway, but it is all moving. Campbelltown still pretty quiet in either direction for Narellan Road between the Hume Motorway and Appin Road. The Hume Motorway is clear and good to go between Narellan Road and the M5 M7 interchange. Your current travel time on the M5 motorway is all on track. 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That's Lattice Traffic, MacArthur's C91.3.
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0: 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Gee, what a banger. Our music director really went into the archives. I haven't heard that song in ages. What a great tune.
1: I like that one.
0: 1987, that was written. You know who one of the major writers on that was? This bloke. Tell me that you can't tell.
1: Is that Michael Bolton?
0: Yes.
1: Oh, that's great. You can absolutely hear the Michael Bolton in that.
0: 100%.
1: Love that.
0: I love Michael Bolton.
1: Me too. I'm a massive fan.
0: I'll tell you what, it would annoy him so much if we played Michael Bolton back to back with Cher.
1: Come on, please do it.
0: I could have played this.
1: That's one of my favourites.
0: I know. We love it. We love it.
1: Oh,
0: I'm going to play Bolts.
1: I do it. I love Bolts.
0: Who doesn't want Tuesday Bolts? It's a good way to wake up.
1: I love it.

0: It's 90s Bolton. You're on MacArthur Breakfast on C91.3. Gee, does it get better than that? It probably does. Let's not explore that. I love Michael Bolton, man. You know, he was like a death metal singer.
1: What?
0: Yeah.
1: Oh, I could absolutely not hear that.
0: He did like screamo sort of vibes.
1: Jeez. Oh,
0: yeah.
1: I cannot imagine. Look, that's his vibe. That is his vibe right there.
0: He realised that didn't make any money. So he popped out a few of these songs. But yeah, he's a songwriter originally. So the reason we ended up playing Michael Bolton is because we played this. And Michael Bolton co-wrote that song, and it sounds like a Michael Bolton song.
1: You can hear it.
0: But this song was originally written for Laura Branigan, and you know who that is? What a great song!
1: Great tune.
0: Oh, man, it's like my mum's playlist.
1: Back to back. You put it on shuffle. That's what you hear.
0: Oh, man. My dad played all the, you know, the Animals and Creedence and the Eagles, and my mum was just like...
1: I love that. You're the best of both worlds,
0: yeah. Oh, completely spoiled.
1: Come on.
0: It really was. Anyway, that's enough of the delve back into the past. Unfortunately, we'll swing straight back into the present. We're going to play this. Nah, this is actually pretty good. I don't mind this song.
1: It's a good one.
0: Ray. She wants to know where her husband is. Jack?
1: No comment. I'm looking married, I told you. Not until I'm mid-30s, at least.
0: Good boy.
1: Yeah.
0: Yeah. We discussed that. There was a new study that said you should get married at 26 and a half.
1: That's so early, man.
0: And Jack's almost there.
1: Yeah.
0: And I was like...
1: Not for me.
0: Probably. Probably don't. So come on, let me. All right, we'll play some Robbie Williams for you as well. And new stuff from Teddy Swims. It's called Mr. Know-It-Alls. Almost 6 o'clock, so we'll update your traffic, news and weather next. Yeah, probably. Like, I want you to, you know, go further in life.
1: Not right now. Yeah,
0: give it another 10.
1: Yeah, that's what I'm thinking too.
0: Maybe 15. Yeah.
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2: And hurry.
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11: The Hume Motorway northbound has some mild congestion, a little bit of traffic building on the approach to the M5, M7 interchange. Most of that traffic is continuing citybound on the M5. It is busy from Preston's through to the Hume Highway intersection in Liverpool. After that mild congestion, though, you're in for a pretty clear run through to the airport into the city. The M7 motorway northbound, it's all clear from Preston's through to Elizabeth Drive. A little further north, though, in Horsley Park, there is a burst water main. It's Walker Road Road southbound, approaching Red Main Road, and the shoulder is closed. 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Call Maxia on 1300 123 123. That's the latest traffic. 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
13: Good
4: Good morning, I'm Sasha Foote. Australian Federal Police have launched investigation into allegations by pro-Palestinian activists surrounding their treatment at the hands of Israeli forces. Australian participants say they were sexually abused and brutalised after being detained while trying to deliver aid to Gaza. The activists met with the foreign minister, senior AFP officers and other officials yesterday. The Israeli embassy is rejecting the allegations. The opposition says Labor needs to keep an eye on petrol and diesel prices before deciding whether to restore the fuel excise in full. The federal government halved the levy in March as the Middle East conflict started. The US and Iran have now agreed to a peace deal to reopen the Strait of Hormuz, which is expected to stabilise the energy market. Liberal leader Angus Taylor says the lower fuel excise should remain until there's a sustained drop at the bowser.
13: Well, let's see what happens to the fuel price over the next little while. It's come down, the crude oil price at least has come down overnight, and we'd expect that to flow through to the bowser, but let's see if it's sustained. I mean, I think this is the big question everyone's got.
4: The International Maritime Organization says removing any sea mines will be an essential first step to returning the Strait of Hormuz to pre-war traffic levels. About 130 vessels passed through the key shipping lane every day before the conflict broke out. Confusion remains about whether Lebanon is part of the new peace deal to be formally signed on Friday. Australia's Prime Minister is congratulating his British counterpart for pushing ahead with a ban on social media for under-16s. Anthony Albanese has noted that social media giants operate across borders and that nations can hold them accountable by standing together. The new restrictions, which also include restrictions on gaming and live streaming platforms, are due to take effect next year. Technology Secretary Liz Kendall telling British Parliament it's a defining moment for children.
14: Many children love connecting and interacting on social media, but others struggle with their mental health, concentration and self-esteem.
4: The Reserve Bank is widely expected to leave interest rates on hold for the first time in 2026 when it hands down its decision this afternoon. The cash rate is expected to be held at 4.35% after three consecutive hikes this year. And new research shows Australian employee turnover has fallen by around 11% in the past 6 months.
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4: Checking sports, Socceroos legend Harry Kewell is urging Australia to go after the USA's weak defence in their upcoming World Cup clash. Both teams go into Saturday morning's match after strong first-up wins. In today's action, tournament favourites Spain have been held goalless, held to nil or draw against a defiant Cape Verde, and both the Blues and Maroons will hold their final captain runs in Melbourne this morning ahead of a blockbuster Origin Game 2 at the MCG tomorrow. That's the latest. I'm Sasha Foote.
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0: Tops of 21 degrees is what you're going to find today. Sunny. Tomorrow we're looking at pretty much the same. Sunny and 23. Currently it's 6.5. 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

0: and MacArthur Breakfast on C91.3, 608. Welcome to your Tuesday. And you would have heard in the news there that the UK government is announcing a much stricter version of Australia's laws for under 16s with social media. Officials are calling it Australia Plus. So not only will they ban under 16s from major social media platforms such as TikTok and Instagram and Facebook and so on and so forth, but they'll also restrict some features on gaming and live streaming platforms that allow contact with strangers and consider digital curfews, putting limits on late night hour scrolling. So no more getting up in the middle of the night and doom scrolling, which I think is sort of a good idea. I mean, can you make that for my age group as well? Because once you go down a rabbit hole on social media, sort of looking into something, you could be there for hours.
1: Yeah.
0: Or is that just me?
1: No, I'm in that boat as well. Doom scrolling late at night is not good. But I've been there. Who hasn't been there?
0: I do find, though, that if I get on TikTok and just watch endless videos about something that's only mildly interesting, it'll put me back to sleep.
1: Yep.
0: Like, I reckon for a good month, I was going back to sleep watching videos of crabs having their barnacles removed.
1: I think I remember you telling me that. So random. So that was putting you to sleep.
0: Yeah.
1: You didn't need ASMR videos, nothing. You just needed a crab to get his barnacle off or something.
0: Oh, when you sound when you say it like that, it sounds really sordid.
1: It does a little.
0: If you just tuned in. Tuned in right now. That wasn't a metaphor.
1: Yeah, no.
0: That was legit.
1: Legit what it is.
0: There's videos and the fishermen take the barnacles off the crabs. I feel like the crabs are happy about it.
1: Yeah, yeah.
0: See, it was
1: I understand that.
0: Stimulating enough to keep me entertained.
1: Yes.
0: But yeah. Not enough
1: yeah.
0: To push past the tiredness.
1: And then you fall asleep with the phone in hand. Have you done that?
0: No.
1: Oh, you haven't done that? You always put it down?
0: No, I'm not some sort of rogue.
1: Okay, well, I have.
0: Not a Neanderthal.
1: That's what I'm trying to say.
0: So, yeah, they're also going to restrict access to AI romantic companion chatbots for under 18s. What is that?
1: I didn't even know that was a thing until you just said it right now.
0: AI romantic companion chatbots.
1: Well, that's ridiculous. That shouldn't be available anyway.
0: You can have, boyfriends and girlfriends that are only in the digital space.
1: Oh, jeez.
0: How do you feel about that?
1: Well, I don't want that. I don't even think that should be an option for people. Because what are you going to do with a robot?
0: Why do you have to do something?
1: Well, no, you can't go out with them. Well, you can't go to the movies.
0: You can chat to them. Why can't you go to the movies?
1: Okay, you can't go to the movies. They're going to take you to the movies?
0: Yeah, just put it in your little cup holder.
1: Hey, have a look at this movie.
0: Yeah.
1: There's no way I'm doing that.
0: Well, you don't have to do that, but maybe there's people that like a romantic companion chatbot.
1: What if it turns on you? You know, what if things start to go sour? You know, things start to go south. Can you control that situation? What are you talking
0: about? I don't know. You just unplug it at that point.
1: But maybe you're connected with the robot. What do you do then? There's too many variables for me, and that is why there shouldn't be an AI romantic companion chatbot.
0: Listen, Jack's still reeling because we talked about a study that was found that the age you should get married is 26 and a half, and he's almost there. That's what it is. He's in full panic mode, you know? I told him, don't worry, mate. I feel at this age, it's better that you just stay home with your parents.
1: I think it's where I belong.
0: And if your girlfriend gets sick of it, well, digital romantic chatbot.
1: Please, no.
0: Come on, man. Give it a spin.

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1: In Lurnea, on the M5 motorway city bound, there's reports of a crash. It's just before the Hume Highway intersection, and that's adding to some busy traffic already making its way city bound on the M5 from Preston through Liverpool. The Hume motorway northbound getting busy from Brooks Road up to the interchange in Preston's, and from Horningsea Park through Preston's, Camden Valley Way has some traffic building up eastbound from Cowpasture Road to the Hume motorway junction. The M7-M12 interchange is now open, connecting Western Sydney to the wider motorway network. Take a virtual drive through and explore your new connections. Search M7-M12 Interchange today. That's the latest traffic. 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
0: Today's Tradie Tune comes from a rock band, American, formed in 1973. Famous for their elaborate costumes, big live shows, and face paint. Come on, it was makeup. You can say it was makeup. It's fine. Now, this was one of their biggest hits. It sold millions and millions of copies when it was released in 79. Is that this old?
4: Yeah, 79? I know. You wouldn't think so.
0: It was an 80s song.
4: Sounds more 80s to me. Yeah, I know.
0: I guess 79, 80s.
4: It's pretty close.
0: Splitting hands there. Now, why are we playing them today? Well, because recently they were inducted into the Songwriters Hall of Fame. So it was a big ceremony in New York. And the songwriters from this band were given the great honour.
4: Exactly right.
0: Of being in the Songwriters Hall of Fame.
4: Yeah.
0: Other inductees are Alanis Morissette. And I'm here. She also got her inductification.
4: What a word. Where'd you bring that up from?
0: I don't know. I'm struggling to breathe, so the brain's just bringing out whatever it can.
4: I like it.
0: And Kenny Loggins. No, no, Kenny Loggins is a great songwriter, is he? I'm only joking. Doesn't he have something to do with the Doobie Brothers?
4: Yes, yeah, so I think he wrote What a Fool Believes by the Doobie
0: Brothers.
4: He
0: wrote that?
4: Yeah, apparently.
0: Oh, I take it all back, Kenny. I take it all back. That's a great song. Did he?
4: Yeah, apparently.
0: Should fact check that.
4: I'll fact check.
0: Anyway, which band am I talking about that was also inducted, as in the songwriters of the band, being Gene Simmons and Paul Stanley? Well, I mean, who else is wearing face makeup? Is there anybody else wearing face makeup?
4: I don't think so.
0: You know what? It is just makeup. Not face paint. Not face makeup. They're just wearing makeup. Own it. All right? Good. It's Kiss. I was made for loving it.

0: Kiss. That was your trainee tune on C91.3. We played them because they were inducted into the Songwriters Hall of Fame. There you go. Happened last week, the ceremony. Big ceremony in New York. Other inductees, as I said earlier, was Alanis Morissette and Kenny Loggins. Oh, yeah, Kenny Loggins. And I was like, Kenny Loggins? I don't know. But then it is actually, it has been confirmed that he was a co-writer on this song. I love yacht music. Is that what it's called?
1: Yacht rock.
0: Yacht rock.
1: I mean, what a genre. Oh. Come on.
0: So good. It's sort of like if disco had a few Doobie Brothers and chilled out.
1: That's exactly what it's like.
0: That's what yacht rock sounds like to me.
1: Big fan.
0: Yeah. But this song. What were we doing there, Kenny? I'll tell you what we were doing there. Pub Lunch told me the story. Do you want to know it?
1: Here we go.
0: Okay, so when they were filming Top Gun, they didn't have any money. And Kenny Loggins was trying to make money. So he said, I'll write you whatever you want. And they said, all right, can you write this song for the volleyball scene? I don't know what that is. I only watched it for the first time last year. It was terrible. Anywho. And then they said, actually, forget the volleyball scene. Can you write the music for the, what's it called? Jet fire
1: scene.
0: Yeah, the jet
1: scene.
0: Whatever. Yep. So he wrote that. Yeah.
1: Yeah.
0: I mean, it's a good song. It's all right. It's not my favourite. It's no Waterfall Belize.
1: No, come on.
0: Oh, what a good tune that is.
1: That's a song.
0: Tell me that's not slowed down disco.
1: It is.
0: I see the vibe.
1: It's the same thing. Just sort of slightly changed.
0: Yeah. And even if you don't agree, yes, you do. Oh, come on, it's basically the same thing.
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11: In Lanier on the M5 motorway citybound, we still have reports of a crash that is making things even busier for citybound traffic on the M5. It's reported the crash is just before the Hume Highway intersection in Liverpool. That's making your travel time from Preston through to the main tunnel entry in Kingsgrove about 26 minutes. It's getting busier northbound on the Hume motorway from Narellan Road to the M5 M7 interchange. Your current travel time from Narellan Road to the interchange is about 17 minutes. Also in Hoxton Park, there's reports of a break down. It's eastbound on Hoxton Park Road, just past the M7 motorway near Hoxton Park Reserve. 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That's the latest traffic. 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
12: Good morning, I'm Sasha Foote. Australian Federal Police have launched an investigation into allegations by pro-Palestinian activists surrounding their treatment at the hands of Israeli forces. Australian participants say they were sexually abused and brutalised after being detained while trying to deliver aid to Gaza. The activists met with the foreign minister, senior AFP officers and other officials yesterday. The Israeli embassy is rejecting the allegations. The opposition says Labor needs to keep an eye on petrol and diesel prices before deciding whether to restore the fuel excise in full. The federal government halved the levy in March as the Middle East conflict started. The US and Iran have now agreed to a peace deal to reopen the Strait of Hormuz, which is expected to stabilise the energy market. Liberal leader Angus Taylor says the lower fuel excise should remain until there's a sustained drop at the bowser.
13: Well, let's see what happens to the fuel price over the next little while. It's come down, the crude oil price at least has come down overnight, and we'd expect that to flow through to the bowser, but let's see if it's sustained. I mean, I think this is the big question everyone's got.
12: The International Maritime Organization says removing any sea mines will be an essential first step to returning the Strait of Hormuz to pre-war traffic levels. About 130 vessels passed through the key shipping lane every day before the conflict broke out. Confusion remains about whether Lebanon is part of the new peace deal to be formally signed on Friday. Australia's Prime Minister is congratulating his British counterpart for pushing ahead with a ban on social media for under-16s. Anthony Albanese has noted that social media giants operate across borders and that nations can hold them accountable by standing together. The new restrictions, which also include restrictions on gaming and live streaming platforms, are due to take effect next year. Technology Secretary Liz Kendall telling British Parliament it's a defining moment for children.
14: Many children love connecting and interacting on social media. But others struggle with their mental health, concentration and self-esteem.
12: The Reserve Bank is widely expected to leave interest rates on hold for the first time in 2026 when it hands down its decision this afternoon. The cash rate is expected to be held at 4.35% after three consecutive hikes this year. And new research shows Australian employee turnover has fallen by around 11% in the past 6 months.
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12: Checking sports, Socceroos legend Harry Kewell is urging Australia to go after the USA's weak defence in their upcoming World Cup clash. Both teams go into Saturday morning's match after strong first-up wins. In today's action, tournament favourites Spain have been held goalless, held to nil or draw against a defiant Cabo Verde, and both the Blues and Maroons will hold their final captain runs in Melbourne this morning ahead of a blockbuster Origin Game 2 at the MCG tomorrow. That's the latest. I'm Sasha Foote.
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0: Looking at tops of 21 degrees today. No rain on the forecast, a mostly sunny day. Currently it's 6 degrees. You're on C91.3.

0: Adele. You're on MacArthur Breakfast on C91.3. It's funny, Adele, hey, I always say it. She talks like full on, like a geezer, but she sings ballads. It's sort of like Ed Sheeran too.
1: Yeah.
0: And Lewis Capaldi.
1: Yeah, man. Like, they're blokes you could imagine just hanging out in a pub, having a pub chat, you know.
0: Yeah.
1: And then they're singing these songs that are like...
0: full of love.
1: Full of love, or even like really sad. Like, Lewis Capaldi has some really heartbreaking songs.
0: He does.
1: But he's such a happy lad.
0: He's a comedian.
1: That's what... he's literally a comedian. Like, he's a funny guy. I'd watch him... I'd go to his concert just for his talking, I reckon.
0: I think people do.
1: I feel like maybe...
0: What do you do to relax, Jack?
1: What do I do to relax? Do a few things. I'm scrolling on TikTok is a relaxed thing.
0: That's
1: for me.
0: That's one of your things.
1: Shut my brain off, play a bit of guitar as well, go for a walk. Those are a few different things.
0: New study has found that 78% of Australians are feeling stressed, burnt out or mentally exhausted.
1: It doesn't surprise me.
0: Probably listening to a lot of Lewis Capaldi.
1: Well, yeah, that's what would happen if you listen to Lewis.
0: We love Lewis.
1: Yeah, absolutely.
0: Oh, excuse me.
1: Oh, there goes your throat.
0: Yeah, wow. So research has been commissioned and found that although Australians are taking holidays more in the country than overseas because of cost of living, 64% have returned from holidays feeling more tired than when they left. 59% check work emails while on holiday. And 41% feel guilty about relaxing.
1: Yeah, interesting. Yeah.
0: I do agree with the returning from holidays feeling more tired. You know that whole, I need a holiday from the holiday? I'm certainly not whinging about it, but I always factor that in. I give myself an extra day just to sort of...
1: day or two, absolutely.
0: Decompress.
1: And also get your life back together because you come back and, you know, you haven't gone to the shops, you haven't done this, you haven't done that. Like, you need to repair your life.
0: Wash all the clothes.
1: Yeah, all that sort of stuff.
0: Yeah. So, well, the tourism board for Mudgee has come up with an idea for Aussies. Since we're burnt out and we're going on holidays and feeling guilty and checking work.

0: emails and all of that, they came up with this idea called the rest rebate. Now, they argue that when you go away for a weekend, two nights is not enough. And I tend to agree, because even if you get out of work early on the Friday, you drive there. That's most of your Friday gone.
1: Correct.
0: So then you wake up nicely on your Saturday, and then you've got your Saturday and your Saturday night. But then Sunday, you've got to check out by 10, 11 o'clock, and then you've got to drive home.
1: Yeah, the Sunday doesn't really count as a full day, really.
0: So you're really only getting a day and a half.
1: Yep.
0: If you combine the Friday and the Sunday.
1: Correct.
0: So they have come up with this rest rebate, basically giving you the Sunday night free.
1: Love that.
0: I do love
1: this. That is a great initiative.
0: So book two nights in the Mudgee region, get a third night free. So there's a whole bunch of great establishments. In fact, I've stayed at two of them that are participating in this. So if you're interested in doing a weekend away and you can get the Monday off work, go to Mudgee.
1: I'd be stoked with that.
0: Yeah.
1: Are you kidding me? I might have a look at that. Mudgee, what do you reckon?
0: It's fantastic. I loved Mudgee.
1: Yeah. Is it like Wine Town? Is that sort of like where...
0: You know, why do you have to go there? Why do you have to bring that up? Why can't I just like Mudgee, damn it?
1: But answer the question.
0: Yes.
1: I knew it.
0: There's also a lot of restaurants and stuff.
1: Okay. Well, that's right up your alley,
0: isn't
1: it?
0: There's a cinema.
1: Oh, okay.
0: If you want to do that.
1: Is there any, you know, museums or anything sort of cultural?
0: Couldn't tell you.
1: Any tours, you know, like a walk-in
0: tour.
1: A walk-in tour.
0: Yeah, actually, I learnt, we drove past this shack thing. And
1: here we go.
0: Some famous Aussie guy lived there.
1: Gotcha.
0: Yeah.
1: Well, that's very informative.
0: I learnt that on one of the wine tours.
1: So it wasn't some sort of historical art culture tour.
0: Well, talked about it.
1: Yeah, okay.
0: I can't remember who it was. Someone Hume or something.
1: Well, it looks like you were listening.
0: I was on the way back. You wanted me to try to retain the information. Should have told me on the way there.
1: On the way there, true.
0: Hey, it's a great place, Mudgee.
1: Yeah, all right. Well, I might check that out. Yeah. That's a great deal.
0: You should do it. Heaps of culture.
1: Sounds like there is.
0: Fermented cultures.
1: Oh, like those ones.
0: With the fruit.
1: They're great.
0: Yeah, it's real good.

0: 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You can call me at any time, 462-89913. Lisa called us with some traffic.
1: So just letting everyone know there is been a bit of an accident on the Northern Road here. It's heading towards Spring Jetty Road on the right-hand side of the Northern Road.
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4: The Hume Highway northbound through Denham Court. There is a truck breakdown. It's just past the Campbelltown Road overpass. It's causing some moderate delays for northbound traffic on the Hume motorway already. The M5 motorway citybound is off to a busy start and it's moving very slow from the M5-M7 interchange through to Heathcote Road. Also in Oran Park, the northern road is seeing some congestion build up. Things are bumper to bumper all the way from Dick Johnson Drive up to the intersection of Maryland's Link Road 1. It's Travel Tuesday at Flight Centre. Save up to 71% on a four-night Osaka stay from $325 per person. Today only. 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That's the latest traffic. 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

0: 101.3. And as you can hear, I'm a little congested. I'm all right, though. I'm fine. But, you know, the old upper respiratory infection, it's not what you want.
1: That's what it is.
0: And to top that off, I'm also back on the diet today because the 2 weeks of debaucherous eating and, you know, outings for my birthdays, it's got to come to an end.
1: It's kind of sad.
0: Yeah, all the organs are going, please help, please, send some help, please. And I'm like, listen, I gave you a vitamin the other day, shut up. Multivitamin fixes everything, that's what I think. Anywho, so yesterday I went home and I looked at how much crap I had eaten over the last 2 weeks and thought, wow, yeah. I bought a pack of those 4 muffins, you know.
1: Oh, yeah.
0: You get from Woolies.
1: You did that, did
0: yeah,
1: you?
0: Yeah.
1: Wow.
0: And I ate 3 of them.
1: You're kidding.
0: In like 3 days.
1: Bro.
0: Had one a day.
1: You had a muffin a day?
0: Yeah.
1: That can't be good for you.
0: And one day I was going to do both of them, but then I thought, nah, you'll feel like a pig. Just leave one. Just leave one.
1: So you feel sort of a little bit better about yourself.
0: Well, that apple and cinnamon, doesn't that count as a fruit, sir?
1: No, it doesn't.
0: Have 5 a day?
1: No, those muffins are terrible for you, bro.
0: Okay, cool. Yeah. Well, you know what? Celebrating. So
1: what in Rome?
0: Yes, I thought about having it and then I was like, nah, don't do it. You'll hate yourself. Don't do it. And I was like, cool. So what do I do then? Go to sleep. All right, good. So I went to sleep. But before I went to sleep, I put on a candle.
1: Okay.
0: Because I like to burn candles
1: you
0: in
1: do.
0: My house. You
1: yes.
0: know this.
1: Yep.
0: Big now, I've got one currently that smells like banana bread.
1: Lovely.
0: Now, I can't really smell it because I'm really congested.
1: Yes.
0: But just the thought of it is enough. And the flickering light.
1: Yeah.
0: It's an ambience.
1: It's the aesthetic of it.
0: Yeah, exactly right.
1: Yeah.
0: So I put on the candle and started watching some TV and fell asleep.
1: Okay.
0: Now,
1: standard.
0: Because I'm not 100% well, I fell into like a comatose sleep.
1: One of those ones, yeah.
0: Oh, yeah, man. Like a real sleep where you wake up and you don't want to wake up.
1: Yes.
0: So you try and put yourself back in it.
1: Yeah.
0: And that happened. I woke up and I didn't want to wake up. So I tried to put myself back to sleep and then realized that I couldn't breathe.
1: Oh, no.
0: Dude, I literally woke up like this. Like that. Oh. I was like, my brain was panicking, like, what's going on? And then I realised I'd been inhaling that candle.
1: Why
0: been
1: did you
0: inhaling
1: do this
0: that
1: to yourself?
0: Candle so hard.
1: Yep.
0: Because I was asleep for like 3 hours.
1: Holy, really?
0: Yeah, well, I'm not well.
1: Yeah, of course. Yeah,
0: and
1: yep.
0: So there was no more airflow. All the windows were shut. And so I got a blocked up upper respiratory,
1: and
0: my lungs are just copping banana bread candle. For like 3 hours. So I literally sat up like, you know, like a mummy coming out of the bandage wrapping. I sat up and I was like, couldn't breathe. So I bolted out the front.
1: The front of your house,
0: to get air.
1: Air, wow.
0: To get the fresh air.
1: You were that desperate for it.
0: It was real bad, man. I was like panicking a little
1: bit. Did you wake up like sweaty and
0: no,
1: like,
0: just I couldn't breathe.
1: Yeah, just absolutely couldn't
0: breathe.
1: Yeah,
0: so I had the, you know, really hard. I was sort of panicking out the front. I had that big fresh air gust. Yeah. I sat there for a while and sort of calmed myself down a bit. And then I went, geez, that was a bit rough for a Monday. So then I did the only thing that one could do. I went and ate the other muffin.
1: After all that.
0: Oh, it was a near-death experience.
1: Oh, my Redondo.
0: It's a near-death experience. What if that was my last meal? Getting that bloody other muffin in.
1: Apple and cinnamon muffins.
0: So there you go. 4 muffins. 4 muffins in 4 days. Yeah.
1: Muffin a day.
0: Yeah. You should see the muffin I got rocking now.
1: Wasn't worth it.
0: You know what I think it was? Yeah. I think the banana bread told my brain I needed some sort of carb.
1: Something
0: in fact,
1: sweet, yeah.
0: I've been burning that banana bread candle for 4 days. I've had a muffin a day.
1: Makes sense, doesn't it?
0: It's all connected.
1: Get rid of the sweet smelling candles,
0: nah, I'm
1: bro.
0: Not getting rid of it. I'm not getting rid of it. It's on getting rid of the appetite. And this muffin top's got to go. So, yeah, we're on strict diet.
1: From today. All right, well, we'll see how we go. We'll track your progress. Give us updates. Let us know how you're travelling.
0: Oh, you'll know.
1: Okay.
0: Because all of a sudden you'll go, oh, that's right, you do have one chin.
2: Gaga,
0: Screaming Jets and Wheaties is all on the way. Tell you what, near miss. Yeah. Banana bread candles. They'll get you.
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13: The Hume Motorway northbound through Denham Court. There is a truck breakdown. It's just past the Campbelltown Road overpass. Now two of four northbound lanes are closed and it's causing some heavy delays for northbound traffic on the Hume Motorway. In Hammondville on the M5 motorway westbound, there has been a three-car crash and that's the M5 motorway approaching Heathcote Road. Also in Oran Park, reports of a crash. It's on the Northern Road northbound and congestion is now from Peterborough Drive up to the lights at the BP at Maryland's Link Road 1. Right now, there are Android deals aplenty at Telstra and a financial year sale ends 30th of June. 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That's latest traffic. 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
14: Good morning, I'm Sasha Foote. Australians are being told they will need to be patient for petrol prices to come down despite the peace deal between the US and Iran. The federal government says it will decide in coming days whether to maintain the reduction to the fuel excise. Labor halved the excise in March after the Middle East conflict sent petrol and diesel prices soaring. Donald Trump says a peace deal with Iran is now all signed, adding that details about the memorandum will be released in the coming days. An official signing ceremony is expected to take place in Geneva on Friday. Speaking from France ahead of the G7, the US president says they're now working to ensure the Strait of Hormuz is safe for vessels to transit.
15: The strait is already partially opened. As you know, they're doing a little hunting for a couple of mines that they've already found. But it's essentially ships are starting to go out now. On Friday, it'll be completely opened.
14: The AFP is investigating allegations made against Israeli defence personnel by Australian activists. The group was detained by the IDF after joining a humanitarian flotilla attempting to reach Gaza last month. The activists claim they were sexually assaulted and brutalised while in custody. A military aircraft in the United States has crashed shortly after takeoff in Southern California. The Edwards Air Force Base has not confirmed if there have been any injuries from the incident involving a B-52 bomber. The Reserve Bank is expected to leave interest rates on hold this afternoon. The official cash rate is expected to be held at 4.35% after three consecutive hikes this year. Motley Fool Scott Phillips says experts are split on whether the next move from the RBA will be up or down.
16: Westpac saying one or two more rate rises, possibly both this year. NAB is saying they're done. The next move will be down, but not until next year. And the real question is what happens with inflation, but also also unemployment and economic growth.
14: Australia Post customers are being reminded to keep their dog safely secured before expecting a delivery. Fresh data shows there's been a 5% increase in dog-related attacks on posties in the past 6 months. New South Wales accounts for more than a third of all cases. Also making news, singer Bonnie Tyler has woken up from a medically induced coma in Portugal. The 75-year-old underwent emergency intestinal surgery last month.
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14: Checking sport, Mitchell Moses is out to put a miserable for you years at Parramatta behind him in tomorrow night's State of Origin Game 2. Moses has enjoyed little joy at NRL level in recent times, a skip of the Eels, but the Blue 5-8 says he has a spring in his step ahead of the MCG blockbuster. At the FIFA World Cup, heavy favourite Spain has been knocked by Cape Verde, the tiny African nation holding the Spaniards to a nil all draw. And New Zealand is gearing up to take on Iran. That's the latest. I'm Sasha Foote.
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0: Looking at a mostly sunny day today, tops of 21 degrees, currently at 6. You're on C91.3. Oh no, oh no. It is time for TikTok at 7 o'clock. It's where we explore the weird and wonderful world of TikTok. What's trending? What's going viral? What are your TikTok tunes? And today's TikTok tune comes from, well, they weren't a group, but they were two lead singers of absolute Australian supergroups. Now, it comes from 1987 when there was something called the Australian Made Festival Concert Series, where a bunch of Aussie artists got together and sang their lungs out. Now, I've never seen this video before, and that's probably why I thought, what a cool TikTok this is. So picture it, 1987, Jimmy Barnes, Michael Hutchence, up on stage. It's gritty, it's raw, it's a good time.
2: It's got good times, that's what we had, right? Having a good time! What's that?

0: live. That's live. How good are they? Oh, man. If only I was alive in 1987. Okay. What are you laughing at, Jack?
1: All right. No, what are you laughing at?

0: XS and Barnsley, Good Times. That was your TikTok tune on C91.3. And go and have a look at that TikTok. It's mad. It's the whole song. They're performing it at Australian Made, which happened in 87. And Craig called us. He was there.
1: Was there at that concert. If that's the particular one, Shark Park, with a heap of other bands, it was the best day. And back in the 80s, bands sounded like their records. It was fantastic.
0: I'm absolutely jealous, mate. I would have loved to have seen that live. What a cracker song that is. Now, the reason I know that song, Good Times, by NXS and Jimmy Barnes that we just played, is because of a movie.
2: Okay.
0: Because I wasn't allowed to watch this movie in the 80s. Oh, hang on. I wasn't supposed to be alive in the 80s. Damn it. Wasn't allowed to watch it, right? But my cousin snuck me a copy of it and I watched it.
2: Oh, jeez.
0: Now, it gave me nightmares, but I couldn't say anything about it because I wasn't supposed to be watching it. And that movie was The Lost Boys. Now, what a soundtrack that had. Thou shalt not fall.
2: Wow.
0: Oh, man, Lost Boys? What a good movie. It's about vampires. It's got Kiefer Sutherland in it. They're maggots, Michael. If you know, you know, and if you don't know, get into The Lost Boys. Anywho, had nightmares for a long, long time. What a soundtrack, though. Had this song on it, Cry Little Sister. And it also had NXS and Jimmy Barnes' Good Times. And I remember when it plays. It's in the carnival in the beginning.
2: Tell us more.
0: When Star comes in, yeah, and she sees Michael and then all the vampires and that. Oh, yeah. So good. You've seen The Lost Boys?
2: No, I've never seen it. Oh. What a soundtrack, though. Seriously.
0: Oh, real good soundtrack. Yeah. I had it on CD in the 90s.
2: Oh, did you?
0: Oh my God, I sound like I'm turning into a vampire. Anyway, there you go. Good movie. All right, I'm going for a rest.

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1: On the Hume Motorway northbound through Denham Court, an earlier truck breakdown just past Campbelltown Road overpass now has two of four northbound lanes closed and is still causing some very heavy delays. Traffic is back to the Raby Road overpass, and your travel time from Narellan Road to the M5 M7 interchange is about 25 minutes. The M5 motorway citybound is bumper-to-bumper traffic from Currajong Road all the way through to Heathcote Road. That's making your travel time to get from Preston's to the main tunnel entry in Kingsgrove about 30 minutes. And in the other direction on the M5 motorway westbound, there's been a three-vehicle crash, and that's causing heavy conditions. One of three westbound lanes is closed, and that's just near Heathcote Road. Get ready for game time with snacks at your local IGA, like Red Rock Deli Chips, better than half price at $2.75. Price at participating stores until June 16, while stocks last. That's Lattice Traffic, MacArthur's C91.3.
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3: 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Birthday.
4: I was just going to wish you happy birthday.
1: Happy birthday.
0: And on this day in 1960, the Alfred Hitchcock banger, Psycho, opened in New York City. It's the first movie where a toilet was shown.
5: Oh, is it?
0: Wow. Something like that. I've watched so many docos on this. Jaws is this slowed down or something.
5: Yeah, it's a very similar sound, actually.
0: I think it is exactly this.
5: Wow.
0: Yeah.
5: Full of fun facts about Psycho. Nice. Well done.
0: Well, thought it was good to do the research. A movie about myself. What are you laughing at, Jack?
5: Nothing.
0: In 1972, on this day, David Bowie's fifth studio album, The Rise and Fall of Ziggy Stardust and the Spiders from Mars, was released. What a cracker of a song. In 1978, Grease opened at theatres. Now, if you were listening yesterday between the hours of 8 and 9 o'clock, you would have heard me talking about the fact that I watched Grease 2 on the weekend. Seen it before. It was great. I'll be holding on tight. Now, I promised I wouldn't talk about it anymore, but Jack watched it. Well, you sort of sped through it. What'd you think?
5: It's not in the background.
0: What'd you think?
5: Look, to me, it just seems like a worse version of Grease 1, to be honest.
0: Right.
5: Like, they tried to do Grease 1, but sort of failed, and it was, like, cringier.
0: So I didn't like it.
5: No, I wasn't a huge fan.
0: Cool. Didn't like you either. In 1980, on this day, the Blues Brothers starring Dan Aykroyd and John Belushi premieres in Chicago. Another good song. In 1997, on this day, the Verve released Bittersweet Symphony. In 1999, Mr. Collins star on the Hollywood Walk of Fame. And in 2002, on this day, the remix of the Elvis 1968 song A Little Less Conversation was remixed and got to number one in Australia. And in 2015, on this day, TV personality and real estate mogul Donald Trump first launches his campaign for the Republican nomination for US president. And then yesterday I had a UFC fight on the lawn of the White House. Just when you thought you'd seen it all, eh?
5: How far we've come.
0: Today is National Fudge Day and World Sea Turtle Day. Celebrity birthdays. American actor John Cho, best known for his role as Harold from Harold and Kumar, is 54. Wow, you really... really trying to find birthdays, weren't you?
5: Yeah, they struggled with the celebrities today.
0: And rapper Tupac Shakur would have been his birthday today. He would have been, it is his birthday, but he would have been, I can't do the maths.
5: Yeah, not sure.
0: He passed away in 96 and he was 25. I let it go back to when we played as kids, but then it changed. So you can work it out, Jay. Come on. You do the maths on that. That's just the
5: way it is. He would have been like 54.
0: Right.
5: Yeah.
0: I can't even tell you if that's right. There you go. On to our local legends celebrating. Somebody's going to win a cake thanks to Cake Biz in Narellan. Lisa Hopkins from Hoxton Park. She's 47 today. Jason Hazelton from Cobbity is 51. Sean Oostendorp from Bargo is 13. Sally Thompson from Picton's 55 today. And Mitchell Reeves from Narellan is 19. But there can only be one winner. And the winner is Jason Hazelton from Cobbity. If you'd like to register for MacArthur Birthdays, you can. Head to our website, c913.com.au. Now, we didn't know what to play because, we like this Tupac song. I let it go back to when we played as kids. I really like Bowie. You know what? We don't have time for either of those. So what about the Blues Brothers at a sweet 2 minutes and 40 seconds?
5: How good.
0: We'll just sneak that in, you know. Ray Charles, man. Come on. Shake it out for the one off. Well, I heard about the fella you've been dancing with all over the neighborhood. So why didn't you ask me, baby?

0: After breakfast on C91.3, we played that because on this day in 1980, the movie premiered in Chicago. I mean, any song that sings about potatoes is okay with me. Screaming Jets is on the way. We'll update your traffic news and weather next.
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12: The Hume Motorway northbound through Denham Court, an earlier truck breakdown. That truck has been moved to the breakdown lane just past Campbelltown Road overpass, but is still causing some heavy traffic if you're northbound on the Hume Motorway. The good news, though, you'll make it from Narellan Road to the M5, M7 interchange in a bit under 20 minutes. In Glenfield, there are traffic lights blacked out due to a power failure on Canterbury Road at Belmont Street. The M5 Motorway city bound really bumper to bumper and a very busy morning for it too. It'll take you about 31 minutes to get from Preston's to the main tunnel entry in Kingsgrove. And also through Denham Court, the Camden Valley Way is really struggling. Bumper to bumper traffic northbound from George Road right through to Ingleburn Road. With over 300 products now reduced, Aldi prices just got Aldier, so you can keep your wallet fullier. Aldi, good different. That's Lattice Traffic, MacArthur's C91.3.
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13: Good morning, I'm Sasha Foote. Australians are being told they will need to be patient for petrol prices to come down despite the peace deal between the US and Iran. The federal government says it will decide in coming days whether to maintain the reduction to the fuel excise. Labor halved the excise in March after the Middle East conflict sent petrol and diesel prices soaring. Donald Trump says a peace deal with Iran is now all signed, adding that details about the memorandum will be released in the coming days. An official signing ceremony is expected to take place in Geneva on Friday. Speaking from France ahead of the G7, the US president says they're now working to ensure the Strait of Hormuz is safe for vessels to transit.
14: The strait is already partially opened. As you know, they're doing a little hunting for a couple of mines that they've already found. But it's essentially ships are starting to go out now. On Friday, it'll be completely opened.
13: The AFP is investigating allegations made against Israeli defence personnel by Australian activists. The group was detained by the IDF after joining a humanitarian flotilla attempting to reach Gaza last month. The activists claim they were sexually assaulted and brutalised while in custody. A military aircraft in the United States has crashed shortly after takeoff in Southern California. The Edwards Air Force Base has not confirmed if there have been any injuries from the incident involving a B-52 bomber. The Reserve Bank is expected to leave interest rates on hold this afternoon. The official cash rate is expected to be held at 4.35% after three consecutive hikes this year. Motley Fool's Scott Phillips says experts are split on whether the next move from the RBA will be up or down.
1: Westpac saying one or two more rate rises, possibly both this year. NAB is saying they're done. The next move will be down, but not until next year. And the real question is what happens with inflation, but also unemployment and economic growth.
13: Australia Post customers are being reminded to keep their dog safely secured before expecting a delivery. Fresh data shows there's been a 5% increase in dog-related attacks on posties in the past 6 months.

0: Fiji blockbuster. At the FIFA World Cup, heavy favourite Spain has been knocked by Cape Verde, the tiny African nation holding the Spaniards to a nil all draw. And New Zealand is gearing up to take on Iran. That's the latest. I'm Sasha Foot.
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2: Looking at a pretty nice day today. Tops of 21 degrees, sunny. Currently we're sitting around 6 degrees. Now you should head to Macca's because they're celebrating the FIFA World Cup with FIFA World Cup meals. You can get one of six free cups featuring Beckham,
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3: On the phone this morning is Bianca, Secretary of the Catherine Field Rural Fire Brigade. Good morning.
4: Morning. Thanks for having me.
3: Thank you for joining us. Now, you guys are holding a trivia night this Saturday.
4: Yes, we are. So we've been really fortunate. We've just moved into a brand new station and it's been a long time coming. It's an incredible facility that's going to help us support the work that we do. The Catherine Field Rural Fire Brigade is fully made up of volunteers and we're called to over 300 incidents a year. So that's anything from motor vehicle accidents, storm damage, floods, medical assist, community calls for help, wide range of incidents. And because we're active all year round, not just during the fire season, we actually need a station that helps us to train well and work safely and look after our members after long shifts. So the money that we're raising on the night will go towards fitting out the new station with things like basic furnishings, as well as improving our training facilities, buying new equipment to make us more effective or efficient, and making sure that we have good spaces for our volunteer crews to rest and reset.
3: I mean, Bianca, everything you just said is testament to why raising funds is so important. So we certainly want to get there and support you guys. If people want to come along, what can they expect on the night?
4: People can expect a really fun, high-energy night out. We've got four rounds of trivia, including a special local knowledge round for those in the area, as well as some games, raffles, and a silent auction. It's the kind of night that will work for pretty much anyone. You don't have to be a trivia fanatic to come along. If you just want a good night out, this is the event to come to. And we've had incredible support from local businesses. So this night is called a community trivia night because we know how much the MacArthur community comes together. And we've had over $5,000 worth of raffle prizes donated by local businesses that are up for grabs. Now, don't worry, if you can't make it on the night, you can still purchase raffle tickets and enter that draw. But we do have silent auction items that are only available for those who are attending. I also just want to mention we're really grateful to the Oran Park Hotel who have donated the space to allow us to host this event.
3: Fantastic stuff. Okay, so if someone wants to come along or perhaps support the brigade in another way, where should they head to?
4: So tickets are available online. The link is available on our Facebook page as well as through the Oran Park Hotel website. You can book a single ticket, you can book a whole table, grab your friends and family and come and make a night of it.
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0: 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We're going to play this for you next. I got my mind set. Some George Harrow on the way, but it's been quite a terrible, harrowing place on the road. No?
1: Wow.
0: Yes?
1: Okay.
0: Okay.
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4: For Smeaton Grange in Currens Hill, Narellan Road has some moderate traffic moving eastbound from Camden Bypass towards the Hume Motorway. The Hume Motorway is seeing a very busy start, and your travel time from Narellan Road to the M5 M7 interchange in Prestons is about 22 minutes. Glenfield, traffic lights are blacked out due to a power failure, and that's Canterbury Road at Belmont Street. And the M5 Motorway has seen a very big morning with multiple crashes in westbound and eastbound direction in between Liverpool and Moorbank, and your current travel time citybound on the M5 to get from Prestons to the main tunnel entry in Kingsgrove is about half an hour. Get an additional $2,000 cash back on top of existing EOFY offers across the select Nissan variants this Thursday till Saturday only. 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That's the latest traffic, MacArthur's C91.3.
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0: That's all on the way. Also, we're listening for the roar to score. When you hear it, that's your cue to call. You can win tickets to see the West Tigers take on the Dolphins in round 16 this Saturday at Campbelltown Sports Stadium. So make sure you get amongst that. Speaking of getting amongst it, Jack and I are doing a push-up challenge for mental health. He's doing push-ups, I'm doing sit-ups. And look, we're doing it. We're just a little behind.
1: A little bit.
0: I'm 100 behind, he's 150 behind.
1: We'll get that.
0: So, yeah. I mean, I've been sick, but I'm still going to do
1: it. Me too.
0: I'm still going to do it.
1: Yeah, absolutely.
0: So, if you want to support us, join our team, or go and have a look, you can head to
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0: 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Yeah. 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Yeah. That's okay, because we're in it.
1: Yeah, that's right.
0: That's the most important thing.
1: That's right.
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1: Yes.
0: Good.
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9: The Hume Motorway northbound has some moderate traffic and your travel time from Narellan Road to the M5 M7 interchange is about 16 minutes. A travel time in a lot better shape after an earlier breakdown has been moved to the breakdown lane. The M5 motorway citybound has very heavy congestion between Heathcote Road and Henry Lawson Drive with reports of an accident citybound just past Henry Lawson Drive. Also, the M5 motorway looking very busy westbound and that traffic between Fairford Road and Henry Lawson Drive. Enjoy a luxury island getaway on a budget in Malaysia, fly to Tawau, Langkawi or Kuala Terengganu with AirAsia from just $299. Book now at airasia.com. That's the latest traffic, MacArthur's C91.3.
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10: Hello, I'm Sasha Foote. A foreign policy expert warns a process of reopening the Strait of Hormuz to pre-war traffic levels could be quite messy. The shipping route is expected to be fully open by Friday when US and Iran negotiators meet for a formal peace deal signing ceremony in Geneva. The International Maritime Organization says the removal of mines is the first step to making the waterway safe for transit. Foreign policy expert Nagar Engar says the shipping industry is still taking a cautious approach.
11: Obviously, the insurance companies need assurances that these boats will be secure, and obviously there needs to be some sort of proof of passage that takes place.
10: Australians are being warned it could be months before petrol prices return to normal. Despite the peace deal, the federal government is expected to decide in coming days if it will maintain the current reduction to the fuel excise. The federal government admits mortgage holders will be closely watching the Reserve Bank's interest rate decision this afternoon amid higher inflation. The RBA is widely tipped to keep the official cash rate on hold at 4.35%, giving Australians some reprieve following three hikes so far this year. Finance Minister Katie Gallagher has denied to speculate on the RBA's next move.
12: Our job is to make sure we're doing what we can to help people with cost of living while inflation remains a bit higher. higher than we'd like, and while we have some of the global uncertainty and the global impacts we've been seeing from the war in the Middle East, and we remain focused on that.
10: The opposition's pledge to link immigration rates to housing has been strongly backed by surveyed voters. The latest Resolve poll shows the plan is backed by 42% of people. Poll also shows just 25% of people believe Labor's latest budget will be good for them. A deal has been struck to allow shark-spotting drones to fly over a Sydney beach on a permanent basis. The move follows an attack over the weekend which left a 35-year-old woman in a critical condition. Drones weren't able to be used at Coogee Beach due to its proximity to airport flight paths. Surf Life Saving spokesperson Stephen Pearce says the change will help keep people safe.
13: We still have to talk to the flight tower when we've got drones there. We still need spotters with our pilots, so there's still some regulations there.
10: And a military aircraft in the US has crashed shortly after it took off in Southern California.
2: 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Discover Jude's Cafe Bar Brasserie at Campbelltown Catholic Club.
10: Checking sport, the Socceroos World Cup showdown against the USA on Saturday morning is promising to be one of the matches of the tournament. The Aussies are out to prove themselves, with numerous American commentators labelling the side as a walkover. All eyes will be on Mitchell Moses of the MCG tomorrow night for Game 2 of Origin, with the star playmaker returning to the side after a hamstring injury. And in the AFL, Collingwood is in the box seat to sign Lachie Neale, reportedly preparing to offer him up to $3 million over 3 years. That is the latest. I'm Sasha Foote.
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0: Looking at a pretty mild day today, mostly sunny, tops of 21 degrees. Tomorrow, we're looking at 23 and mostly cloudy. Currently at 7, you're on C91.3.

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0: MacArthur Breakfast on C91.3 808. Welcome to your Tuesday, and quite the Tuesday, as the Australian mortgage holders will be watching the Reserve Bank's interest rate decision this afternoon amid higher inflation. So they are widely tipped to keep the official cash rate on hold at 4.35%, giving Australians some reprieve following three hikes so far this year. So we'll see what happens with that. But cost of living, I mean, it affects everybody, doesn't it? Even people you don't expect, like your children.
1: Okay.
0: Now, my son is 22 years old, and I refuse to believe that he's moved out, okay? He just lives with his girlfriend sometimes. It's a shared custody agreement.
1: That's right.
0: But he's been having some issues at work, so I messaged him yesterday, and I said, you know, how's it going? And he went, yeah, it's going all right. He said, I'm just shopping at the moment. And then he proceeded to send me voice memos. Now, I know when I'm getting a voice memo from my son, Jordan, that something's going on. So have a listen to him having a breakdown at the cost of living.
2: Hey, listen, at the grocery store, $3 a can of tuna. $2.95 to be, but $3 each. $3 each. Two cans is $6. That's insane, man. Wow. Who would have thought? It used to be like 50 cents back in the day. What's going on? Oh, the best bit is, nonetheless, I forgot to mention, furthermore, that's on special. That's on sale. What's going on, man? What has the world come to?
0: What does the world come to, indeed?
1: I agree with him.
0: Quite the realisation at the cost of living when you go grocery shopping.
1: And very well put. He said that perfectly.
0: Just picture him walking through the aisles, talking to his phone, telling his mum about the prices. And wait till he was at the scanner. Oh, things just got bigger and better from there.
2: That's not the end of it. That's not the end of it. I just scanned some bread, right? Couple protein bars, yeah, all good. $11 for butter, just for a tub of butter. Not even like a jumbo one, just like 750 grams, like a normal butter. $10? No, it wasn't.
0: Yes, it was.
1: That is outrageous, by the way. I understand why he's outraged. It's ludicrous.
0: I could not stop laughing. So I did the only thing that a mother could do.
1: Right.
0: And I said, oh, mate, I know. I'll tell you what, though. Go to Woolies, Lurpak, 250 grams, $3.

0: Smile Smith. You're on MacArthur Breakfast on C91.3. This is up next. Play some Alanis and...
1: Furthermore...
0: You listening out for the right score.
2: Is that Geordie?
0: Yeah.
2: I thought so.
0: Oh, I loved how he said... Furthermore. Listening out for the Raw to score. It's your chance to get tickets to see the Tigers take on the Dolphins.
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4: Busy conditions right across the board, and the Hume Motorway northbound, there's reports of an incident that's just past the Bat Galley Road overpass, and that's adding to your travel time to get from Narellan Road to the M5 M7 interchange, which will take just under 20 minutes. The M5 motorway, a very busy city bound with heavy congestion between Heathcote Road and Henry Lawson Drive. Now your travel time from Preston's to Kingsgrove is just under 40 minutes. In Glenfield, traffic lights are blacked out due to a power failure. That's Canterbury Road at Belmont Street. And in Milperra, there's reports of an accident on the M5 motorway westbound, just near Henry Lawson Drive. It's Travel Tuesday at Flight Centre. Save up to 71% on a 4-night Osaka stay from $325 per person. Today only, book at flightcentre.com.au. That's latest traffic. 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

0: 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Who do I have here?
1: I'm Michelle from Harrington Park.
0: Hey, Michelle. What's going on this morning?
1: Oh, nothing much. I'm just driving into Camden.
0: Oh, yeah? What are you doing in Camden?
1: Going to get a coffee first and then going off to work.
0: Hey, that sounds like a nice day. Sounds really good.
1: Yeah.
0: What's your coffee order?
1: Good morning. It's your caramel latte for sure.
0: Oh, Michelle. Nice. What a good way to start the day. How else would you like to start the day today?
1: I'd love to win some West Tigers tickets.
0: Guess what you did?
1: Fantastic. Oh, so much.
0: You heard the roar to score. So there you go. You have the tickets. Have a great time.
1: Wonderful. Thank you so much.
0: More chances to win on the way home with Scott to be listening from 3. Otherwise, get your tickets now at tickettech.com.au.
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0: Sean Mendes, you're on MacArthur Breakfast and C91.3, and a big well done to Michelle from Harrington Park. She scored the tickets to see the Tigers take on the Dolphins this Saturday.
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0: Speaking of that, we're searching for a passionate junior West Tigers fan, age 5 to 12, to be our guest ground announcer. So you get to get Campbelltown Sports Stadium, all amongst the action. 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I sound like a tired little tiger, don't I? 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So entries close midday today, so you've got to be in it to win it. 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Almost 8:30, we'll update your traffic, news and weather for you shortly. We'll play some Tay-Tay. And just before 9, we'll catch up with Greg Copeland from My Property Consultants. We're talking all things real estate.
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9: Busy conditions right across the board, and the Hume Motorway northbound, there's reports of an incident that's just past the Bad Galley Road overpass, and that's adding to your travel time to get from Narellan Road to the M5 M7 interchange, which will take just under 20 minutes. The M5 motorway, a very busy city bound with heavy congestion between Heathcote Road and Henry Lawson Drive. Now your travel time from Preston's to Kingsgrove is just under 40 minutes. In Glenfield, traffic lights are blacked out due to a power failure. That's Canterbury Road at Belmont Street. And in Milperra, there's reports of an accident on the M5 motorway westbound, just near Henry Lawson Drive. It's Travel Tuesday at Flight Centre. Save up to 71% on a four-night Osaka stay from $325 per person. Today only, book at flightcentre.com.au. That's latest traffic. 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
10: Hello, I'm Sasha Foote. A foreign policy expert warns a process of reopening the Strait of Hormuz to pre-war traffic levels could be quite messy. The shipping route is expected to be fully open by Friday when US and Iran negotiators meet for a formal peace deal signing ceremony in Geneva. The International Maritime Organization says the removal of mines is the first step to making the waterway safe for transit. Foreign policy expert Nagar Engar says the shipping industry is still taking a cautious approach.
11: Obviously, the insurance companies need assurances that these boats will be secure, and obviously there needs to be some sort of proof of passage that takes place.
10: Australians are being warned it could be months before petrol prices return to normal. Despite the peace deal, the federal government is expected to decide in coming days if it will maintain the current reduction to the fuel excise. The federal government admits mortgage holders will be closely watching the Reserve Bank's interest rate decision this afternoon amid higher inflation. The RBA is widely tipped to keep the official cash rate on hold at 4.35%, giving Australians some reprieve following three hikes so far this year. Finance Minister Katie Gallagher has denied to speculate on the RBA's next move.
12: Our job is to make sure we're doing what we can to help people with cost of living while inflation remains remains a bit higher than we'd like, and while we have some of the global uncertainty and the global impacts we've been seeing from the war in the Middle East, and we remain focused on that.
10: The opposition's pledge to link immigration rates to housing has been strongly backed by surveyed voters. The latest Resolve poll shows the plan is backed by 42% of people. Poll also shows just 25% of people believe Labor's latest budget will be good for them. A deal has been struck to allow shark-spotting drones to fly over a Sydney beach on a permanent basis. The move follows an attack over the weekend which left a 35-year-old woman in a critical condition. Drones weren't able to be used at Coogee Beach due to its proximity to airport flight paths. Surf Life Saving spokesperson Stephen Pearce says the change will help keep people safe.
13: We still have to talk to the flight tower when we've got drones there. We still need spotters with our pilots, so there's still some regulations there.
10: And a military aircraft in the US has crashed shortly after it took off in Southern California.
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10: Checking sport, the Socceroos World Cup showdown against the USA on Saturday morning is promising to be one of the matches of the tournament. The Aussies are out to prove themselves, with numerous American commentators labelling the side as a walkover. All eyes will be on Mitchell Moses of the MCG tomorrow night for Game 2 of Origin, with the star playmaker returning to the side after a hamstring injury. And in the AFL, Collingwood is in the box seat to sign Lachie Neale, reportedly preparing to offer him up to $3 million over 3 years. That is the latest. I'm Sasha Foote.
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14: A mostly sunny day today, tops of 21 degrees. Tomorrow, mostly cloudy and 23, 21 for your Thursday. Currently, it's 8. 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

0: Kayla, you're on MacArthur Breakfast on C91.3. Why said that weird?
1: Sort of did. Why?
0: It's Taylor. I don't know. Maybe because I can't breathe.
2: Ali's big banger. Ali's big banger.
0: It is time for Ali's big banger. We do this every day around this time, and it's what that bloke said, a sick, epic banger. Doesn't have to be a rock banger, though. It just has to have what we like to call
1: bangability.
0: Got a little congestion, you know. It's hard to get a breath in. Yesterday, I lit a candle, fell asleep for 3 hours, woke up, thought I was dying.
1: You ran out of the house trying to get fresh air.
0: Gasping for air.
1: That's when you know it's bad.
0: Yeah, man. Anyway, all good. Tell you what's not bad. This week's bangers. We're doing the mega mixes. Oh, man, I love it. Yesterday, we did Grease. It's real good.
1: Oh, man.
0: And these mega mixes are, like, sick. Really, really good. Yeah. And today's comes from a British boy band. Had prominence in the late 1990s. Really dominated the 2000s. Sold more than 20 million records worldwide. Had a whole slew of hits.
1: Oh, yeah.
0: Not just in Britain, but worldwide.
1: Of course, man.
0: They were here recently. I didn't get to go. Still spewing about it. Let's hear the best of five.

0: 5 Megamix. That was your big banger on C91.3. Oh, man. I enjoyed that. So good.
1: That was pretty good, man. That was real good.
0: Told ya.
1: And I pretty much knew all the songs. I don't know how.
0: Because it's 5.
1: Yeah, maybe.
0: It's 5 bad boys with the power to rock you.
1: Okay. Don't do that.
0: That's what they say.
1: I know, but it's weird coming from you.
0: Anyway, we're loving the Megamixes. Thank you for all your messages as well.
1: Everyone's loving it.
0: Yeah. I just got a message from

0: Annika, she just switched on and said, I'm now a long-term listener.
1: You've got her over the line. Well done.
0: I mean, all you needed was a fat, five bad boys with a powder rocket. Right, Lizzo's on the way, and we're catching up with Greg Copeland from My Property Consultants. We're talking all things real estate. That's next.
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4: In Fig Tree Hill, Appin Road northbound is very busy either side of Muru Balawari Avenue. In Campbelltown, very busy conditions in both directions for Narellan Road between the Hume Motorway and Appin Road. The Hume Motorway northbound is under speed from Brooks Road to the run-up to the M5-M7 interchange. Seabound on the M5, there's some heavy congestion from Preston's through to Heathcote Road, and also back in the other direction, Milperra, the M5 motorway westbound, an earlier multi-vehicle crash has cleared. Still heavy conditions either side of Henry Lawson Drive. In Horningsea Park, the Cowpasture Road, Bringelly Road intersection is seeing traffic really banking up in all directions, and that's with reports of an incident northbound the Camden Valley Way on the approach to the lights at Cowpasture Road. Dodo's got the real deal for end of financial year. Take a load off with 50% off selected Dodo mobile plans for 6 whole months. Offer ends 30th of June, T&Cs apply. That's the latest traffic, MacArthur's C91.3.
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0: and MacArthur Breakfast on C91.3, 10 to 9 on a Tuesday. As we do, time to welcome Greg Copeland from My Property Consultants. Hello, mate.
1: Good morning, sunshine. How are we?
0: Hey, I've got to say, I saw your pink bus this morning. Gee, that stands out.
1: It's a great bus. It's the best moving advertising that runs around. So
0: It's a good little pink bus, that. If I caught buses, I'd love to catch that one. Now, today, we're going to talk 12 things buyers notice when they tour your house.
1: People think it's about the big things. You know, you do this big renovation and the kitchen's wonderful, but it's the little things. Mm. All right, so let's go through them. Number one, the front door and entry, dirty mat or worn hardware. What else hasn't been maintained?
0: Oh, yeah, that's really good. That's sort of like when you don't, you know, do your hair or something and mm-hmm. people think,
1: Yeah.
0: Oh, I like that.
1: What else is wrong going on there? Smell, the candles don't hide moisture, pets or mildew. Buyers trust their nose.
0: What, don't light a candle? Is that what they're saying?
1: Well, you can light as many candles as you like, but it won't mask the smells
0: really
1: of
0: on.
1: Those real things in behind. So really, you know, address what you can in behind those smells and then, yeah, light a candle or do that sort of, you know, baking the scones or whatever. But yeah, try and fix the problem, the root of the problem.
0: Not mask it. Is that true that some agents bake bread or brew coffee?
1: Yes. Yeah.
0: Right.
1: It'd be very rare out here. But if you've got a, you know, big place in the city and like that, yeah, and they're staging it and doing a big home, yeah.
0: You ever put on a loaf?
1: Me?
0: Yeah.
1: You see, I thought that's the sort of question you asked David Archer.
0: He grabbed his stomach area. Right. Number three.
1: The floors, scratches, stains and pet hair translate directly into dollar signs.
0: Absolutely.
1: Because right? that's a lot of work. Surfaces, dusty baseboards and fingerprints make the home feel neglected.
0: Mm.
1: All right. Windows, dirty glass blocks natural light and light equals value.
0: For sure. Mm. Nice, well-lit area is always going to sell better.
1: We are going
0: through the 12 things buyers notice when they tour your house.
1: The sofa cushions and soft furnishings, even though they're not buying those, worn pieces make the entire room feel tired.
0: Mm.
1: Yeah? Mm-hmm. And this where, you know, it's when, you, when you're presenting those rooms and you know, especially if you then go to the trouble of actually enhancing the room and getting furniture in. Yeah, it's just those little touches. The clutter, everyone knows this. Buyers cannot emotionally move in if they can't feel the space.
0: Mm-hmm.
1: Bathrooms, the grout, the glass, the towels and the floors all tell a story.
0: The grout.
1: Oh, yeah, the grout.
0: Oh,
1: yeah.
0: That's tough.
1: Yeah. Look, I know if I was to put my house on the market, yeah, I would get my showers regrouted before I did it.
0: Really?
1: Oh, for sure.
0: Oh, that makes a big difference.
1: Yeah. It's the same thing. It's like, okay, if that's not good, what else isn't good? Yeah. Yeah.
0: Okay.
1: It's just that you want that crispness.
0: That's a little touch I never would have thought you'd have to fix before selling a house.
1: Mm.
0: Little things that people notice even that.
1: Yeah. And this is where it gets hard, like as a tenant.
0: Mm.
1: You know, the property management girls are always going and that's one of the things they'll check those little things really, really pedantically.
0: Right.
1: To make sure that people are keeping the places correctly.
0: Yeah, right.
1: Mm.
0: Okay, what are we up to on this list?
1: Number nine, lighting. Dark feels small, harsh feels cold. You obviously want light and bright. The stove and microwave interior. Yes, buyers, open them. Now, the microwave, we're not talking about your own personal one, but if it's a fixed microwave.
0: Oh, okay.
1: But, yeah, but ovens, got every right to open them. And, you know, there's nothing worse, like if you're moving into a place, you've just spent every cent you got and then, you know, you go to open the oven, you go to use the oven and it's decrepit. It's like,
0: Good word.
1: Do I actually want to use this?
0: Mm.
1: Do I really want to be part of that? Number 11, carpet wear. Buyers mentally double what it will cost to replace.
0: Right, so when they're walking through and if they say they think, oh, that's another couple of grand there.
1: Well, yeah, so each room, I don't know, if a room costs $1,000 to replace in carpet, that's exactly right. See, you've just doubled it straight up.
0: Yeah, there you go.
1: Because you got 2, 4, 6, 8, all right, 5 bedrooms.
0: Yep.
1: So there's 10 grand. Really, it's probably 5.
0: Mm.
1: Yeah, but they're the sort of things that people are putting in their head.
0: And number 12 and number on the 12, things buyers notice when they tour your house.
1: Storage spaces.
0: Oh,
1: overstuffed
0: yes.
1: closets. Yeah, because then if it's falling out, they go, oh, there's not enough storage in this place to live. So, yeah, it's a tricky one, isn't it?
0: Really interesting that people notice the small details. I guess the question is, if you're selling your house, how much money should you invest into it before you sell it? At what point are you not going to make that back?
1: And this is the million-dollar question sometimes, because people think, do I redo a kitchen? Do I redo a bathroom, right? But those things that we've just spoken about then, it could be that you've spent $5,000 to $10,000, and you fixed all the little things.
0: Mm.
1: All right. It could be that you've spent $500 at Bunnings fixing a few little bits and cleaning, and it's just that elbow grease, all right, which mm-hmm. really doesn't actually cost a cent. And that's the tip. You know, that's what I want to sort of get out today, is that it's not all about dollars. All right. Sometimes it's about effort. You make the effort as best as you can. Can you fix the whole 12 of those? Probably not. If you're putting your house on the market, you can't, you know, some of those scratches you can't change. But you can change, you can alter smell. You can, you know, you can try and minimise that, or, you know, make sure that dogs or any other smells, that you've done what you can there. Clean the carpets prior. Just little things like that before you're actually putting it on the market. You know, you can make sure all the tracks in your windows, that they're all clean. It's, yeah, because people look and go, will I?
0: Yeah.
1: No, I might leave that one alone. Still amazes me, and I say it all the time, still amazes me that people take longer to choose a pair of shoes than what they do a house a lot of times. But but the real buyers, if you want the best possible price for your property, then make sure you're doing those little things to get every little cent you can.
0: Small details count. Mm. There you go. Put a couple of grand into her and do the best you can. That's what I said to my plastic surgeon. What are you laughing at, Jack?
1: it's like regrouting your shower.
0: I wish I had a plastic surgeon one day. Awesome. That was very good tips, Greg. Very, very, very good. So and one question before you go. Is it worth paying a stylist to come in? Let's say your house is clean, you've done the best you can, but when it comes to cushions and throws and all of that, you have no idea. Colour schemes, is it worth it?
1: If you've got no idea and you've got no friends or family that are really good at that, then yes.
0: Okay.
1: All right. But a lot of the time you might have a friend or family member that, you know, you look at their house and you go, oh, God, you do such an amazing job of yours. Can you do me a favour? Can you come over? All right. Now, you've got to be able to take criticism.
0: Mm.
1: So sometimes you're better off with someone you don't know.
0: Yes. Yeah.
1: So you might be better off doing it that way. But, yes, it's those little things. But don't pay stupid amounts. You know, if you're only getting advice off them, then that's one thing. If they're actually doing it, that's another.
0: Mm.
1: But it's not a bad way to do it if you want to enhance what you've already got there.
0: All right, good stuff. There you go. That was very interesting. 12 things buyers notice when they tour your house. We will be back with Greg the same time next Tuesday.
1: See you then.
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12: The M5 motorway is citybound through Revesby. There is a broken down truck. It's on the approach to River Road. And your travel time from the M5 M7 interchange in Preston's through to the main tunnel entry in Kingsgrove is about 25 minutes. In Horningsea Park, still some congestion in all directions of the main traffic lights at Bringelly Road, Camden Valley Way. And the Hume motorway northbound still under speed from Brooks Road in the run-up to the M5 M7 interchange. Campbelltown, it's quite busy at 4 Narellan Road, eastbound just past the TAFE on the approach to Blackstone Road. 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That's the latest traffic. 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
13: Hello, I'm Sasha Foote. The opposition is criticising the government over the length of a two-day probe into its controversial tax changes, calling it BS. Labor is seeking to fast-track its legislation to overhaul capital gains tax and negative gearing before Parliament's winter break. The final day of hearings will take place in Canberra today. Shadow Treasurer Tim Wilson has accused the government of trying to silence critics.
14: This is a railroad effort. We've got small businesses across this country bleeding. We have record small business insolvencies, and the response of the government is to bully and silence them and make sure they can't have their say.
13: The Reserve Bank is expected to keep interest rates on hold when it hands down its latest determination. The cash rate is widely forecast to remain unchanged at 4.35%. There have been three consecutive rate hikes so far this year. Donald Trump says a peace deal with Iran is now all signed, adding that details about the memorandum will be released in the coming days. An official signing ceremony is expected to take place in Geneva on Friday. Speaking from France, the U.S. President says work is now underway to make the Strait of Hormuz safe for vessels to transit.
15: The strait is already partially opened. As you know, they're doing a little hunting for a couple of mines that they've already found. But it's essentially ships are starting to go out now. On Friday, it'll be completely opened.
13: The International Maritime Organization is warning an organized approach is needed to get vessels stuck in the Gulf out safely. Prime Minister Anthony Albanese has congratulated his British counterpart for announcing a ban on social media sites for those under 16. Sir Keir Starmer is promising sweeping changes to social media regulation to better protect children. The world's largest study into the role genetics plays with moles and melanoma has found new links between the two. The research into the genetic data of 85,000 people found 24 new genetic regions determining how many moles a person grows. Associate Professor Matthew Law says those same factors also increase the risk of melanoma.
16: And this is because they come from the same kind of cells. There are cells in your skin that produce pigment called melanocytes. They can grow a little bit and become a mole, or sometimes they can convert into melanoma.
13: And fresh data shows there's been a 5% increase in dog-related attacks on posties in the past 6 months.
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13: Checking sports, Socceroos legend Harry Kewell is urging Australia to go after the USA's weak defence in their upcoming World Cup clash. Both teams go into Saturday morning's match after strong first-up wins. Meanwhile, Cape Verde has announced himself on the World Cup stage with a stunning nil-all draw. draw against tournament favourite Spain. The African side successfully defending 27 shots at goal, and both the Blues and Maroons will hold their final captain runs in Melbourne this morning. That is the very latest. I'm Sasha Foote.
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0: Looking at a pretty mild day today. Mostly sunny, tops of 21 degrees. Tomorrow, mostly cloudy and 23. Currently it's 11. 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

0: Miley Cyrus and Nothing Breaks Like a Heart. Want a bet? You ever seen a plate shatter? Man, if they're cheap, they just go for miles finding that plate 3 months later under the couch.
1: It's so small pieces. That's the thing. Because they separate like really minuscule.
0: Cheap crockery.
1: Is that what it is? So cheaper crockery sort of splits more harshly.
0: I feel like the more expensive ones just sort of break in a fall like a pie.
1: Yeah, see, that's what you want.
0: And then you chuck it in the bin.
1: Then it's easy.
0: I hate having non-symmetrical. Is that the word? Is that what you would say?
1: Yeah, like a
0: No, that's not the right word. I don't like having odd numbers of cutlery and plates and stuff.
1: What
0: I need
1: do you
0: them
1: mean?
0: All to be in sets of four.
1: Really?
0: Oh, once it breaks, that's it. It's banished to the top levels of where I put my.
1: So like emergency crockery sort of thing.
0: Yeah.
1: Wow.
0: It's not even emergency. I just put it there, so it's just a terrible reminder of failure.
1: So you only buy things in sets of four. That's very neurotic.
0: No, they come in sets of four.
1: Yeah, but like, say if you buy like a big set, like a set of 10 or something,
0: I'm not buying a set of 10.
1: No.
0: I'm not having 10 people over.
1: Only four.
0: When's that ever going to happen? Yeah, sets of four.
1: That's
0: you know, you get your plates, your bowls.
1: Yeah, okay.
0: Your side plates.
1: Yeah.
0: Your small bowls, depending on where you shop.
1: So as soon as one breaks, that's it. You got to get a new set. That's it. Wow. That's interesting.
0: You know what's really funny about that?
1: Yeah.
0: I live by myself, so I never need a set of four.
1: That's true. Yeah, why are you buying multiple anyway?
0: I don't know, bro, because I tell you what, I'm not cooking for people. Absolutely not. You know, and if people do come over, it's for a big thing like Christmas.
1: Yes.
0: And it's paper plates all the way.
1: Well, that's for you. Yeah, you're not going to – nobody's washing dishes then, are they?
0: Washing dishes?
1: Nah.
0: No way. I just like it how it looks.
1: Yeah, fair enough.
0: When you open the pantry and they're all lined up nicely.
1: Yeah, because imagine they're only having one knife, one fork, one spoon.
0: I'm sure some people do.
1: You know what, though? I think if I was to move out, I think I would do that because then you don't have to wash up multiple things because once you're done, just quickly wash that one and then straight back into the drawer.
0: Nah, but you'll start to expand it because you go out and you think, oh, I really like that set. That's really cute. And then you buy it and it sits in the pantry and if you're having a whimsical day, you pop out the pink ones, you know? And what is it with the little spoons? The little spoons are the socks of the cutlery drawer. They always go missing. Like, I've got about 50,000 big spoons and not the same amount of little spoons. What's happening to those? And also butter knives. Why do I have so many butter knives?
1: Yeah, you know what? I think we do too. Yeah, I think we have actually multiple sets of different knives.
0: I don't think I'm even using butter knives. What do you use those for?
1: I don't
0: have toast or anything like that.
1: Well, yeah, there you go. You probably don't need to use it. But what if you're having dinner though? Like, what if you're having like a chicken,
0: I'm using a steak knife. I'm using a butter knife. I'm making life harder for myself.
1: Especially if you're having steak. Absolutely no way.
0: Yeah, maybe would I put the mayo on a sandwich or something? Yeah. No, not even. I just squirt it on.
1: Yeah, I think there would be occasions where you use like a butter knife.
0: I do like a good cutlery set.
1: Okay.
0: I must admit, I love buying all that stuff.
1: So you're a sucker for it. Do you go out looking for stuff, or do you sort of just happen to? Oh, I need to go get it, or do you want to go buy?
0: No, I don't go out looking for stuff. It sort of comes across my eyesight.
1: Yeah,
0: and then if I think about it more than once, I have to buy it.
1: Okay, is that your rule?
0: Yeah, if I see it.
1: Yeah.
0: And then I'm like, it's nice, but, and then never think about it again, I'm good. But if I keep thinking about it and go, oh, I really want that whole cutlery set, then I have to go and get it.
1: Yeah, well, I use the sleep on it rule. So if I want to buy something expensive, like say if I want to buy an expensive guitar, if I go, oh, that looks sick, I'll go play it. If I sleep on it and I still want it in the morning, then I'll buy it. That's usually what I do. So I only give it a night.
0: It's like this painting.
1: Okay.
0: I've told you about this.
1: Oh, yes, the painting.
0: Okay, it's actually a print. It's not a painting. It's a print. There's only a number of them. And it's in Dirty Jane's in Barrel. Maybe I shouldn't tell people because someone might buy it. Anyway, I really want it. I really, really want it. When I first saw it months and months ago, it spoke to me. It resonated with me. I love art. I can't afford it. I really want it. I took my mum there and said, buy it for me. And she said, no, it's too expensive. And I said, come on, you bought me into this world. Tomorrow's my birthday. Buy me the print.
1: She said,
0: no, I cannot. She said, why don't you lay by it?
1: Okay.
0: And I said, wow, yeah, lay by. I forgot about
1: that. That's a good idea. I haven't lay by anything forever.
0: So I went up to the lovely ladies there. If you don't know what Dirty Jane's is, it's fantastic. It's like an antique sort of. Not just antiques, it's everything.
1: Yeah, I love it. It's really cool. It's got a cafe in the middle as well, doesn't it?
0: What's it called when you go, like an op shop?
1: Yeah, like an op shop.
0: Yeah.
1: Yeah, yeah.
0: It's got a cafe in the middle of it.
1: I think it does.
0: Nah, it's got a restaurant outside.
1: Oh, okay, maybe that's what I'm thinking of.
0: Cafe in the middle of it.
1: That's basically what it is.
0: It's a restaurant.
1: A restaurant.
0: It's called Harrison Green. It's very good. Okay. Oh, it's one of my favorites.
1: Oh, so you know it.
0: Oh, yeah.
1: Oh, right.
0: Italian waiters. They're fantastic. Anyway, yeah. So I went up to the lovely ladies there and I said, oh, hey, there's this print that I really want.
1: Yeah.
0: How much do I have to leave on it to lay by it?
1: Yes.
0: And she said, oh, we don't lay by.
1: No.
0: And I went, of course you don't. Looked at my mum and went, of course you don't lay by. Like that. And then I was so embarrassed. I was like, can I have a look at those rings, please?
1: You have to break up the silence.
0: Stop buying a ring. So I felt bad.
1: You didn't even really want the ring, did you?
0: No, I did want the ring.
1: Okay.
0: I want it all.
1: Okay.
0: Anyway, well, I really want this print.
1: Well, what are you going to do? Are you
0: I don't know. My dad's listening. $650, Dad. What do you reckon? Come on. Come on.
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13: Campbelltown has got some busy traffic about for Narellan Road in both directions between the Hume Motorway and Appin Road. The Moroxley Bypass is busy but moving. Hume Motorway back in shape, a clear run northbound from Narellan Road to the M5 M7 interchange. The M5 motorway is still pretty moderate in either direction. Your current travel time to make it from Preston's to the main tunnel entry in Kingsgrove is about 20 minutes. Back in the other direction westbound from Kingsgrove to Preston's in about 16 minutes. The M7 M12 interchange is now open, connecting Western Sydney to the wider motorway network. Take a virtual drive through and explore your new connection. Search M7 M12 interchange today. That's the latest traffic. 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

0: Fever Dream, you're on MacArthur Breakfast on C91.3. Have you ever thought about how many friends you need to be happy?
1: How many friends you need? No, that's not something I think about on the daily.
0: Research has been done.
1: Okay.
0: And they reckoned that during your life, you can maintain about 150 friendships, but only a small number are truly close.
1: Ah, interesting.
0: People typically have a core circle of about 5 very close friends.
1: Hmm.
0: And people with 3 to 5 close friends tend to report the highest levels of happiness and life satisfaction.
1: Yeah, gotcha. Okay. Hmm. I would agree with that, I think.
0: 150 friendships throughout your life. I don't know. I've always thought I'm one of those people that speaks to everybody.
1: Yes.
0: Bubbly is what they say. God, I hate that.
1: I have heard people say that, though,
0: yeah,
1: so there you go.
0: I don't like it. Can we say vivacious? How about effervescent? Just call me Schweppes.
1: Wow, those are some big words just then.
0: But, yeah, bubbly just, I don't know.
1: Yeah.

0: doesn't conjure up an image that I'd like to be associated with.
1: Describe yourself as bubbly.
0: Which is funny because I love champagne.
1: Yeah, that's true. Love the bubbles.
0: And so I like to speak to a lot of people, obviously. I've had a lot of friends over my life. But are they friends or acquaintances?
1: That's the big question. What do you define as a friend? Like, what crosses over the bridge or over the line where you go, okay, they're a mate now. They're actually a mate.
0: I think the first thing is you have to have their mobile number.
1: Okay, tick.
0: Right?
1: Yep.
0: If it's just a social media thing.
1: I agree.
0: Acquaintance.
1: Mobile phone number, I 100% agree.
0: Yeah.
1: Yep.
0: You don't, that doesn't have to be the main source of communication,
1: no.
0: The mobile.
1: Yes.
0: But you have to at least be able to access them at any time.
1: Able to give them a buzz.
0: And you can call them or whatever on your mobile and it's not weird.
1: I agree. Yep.
0: If you can only do it through Instagram or Facebook or whatever, acquaintance.
1: Yep. Spot on.
0: Right. So we're on the same track.
1: I would agree on that. Yep.
0: Okay. I would also say a friend knows your children.
1: Okay.
0: Like knows, if they don't know them personally, they know your children.
1: Yes.
0: Like it's a bit different for me because mine's older.
1: Yep.
0: So he's, actually no, all my friends know who Jordy is. But, you know, they need to know your children. If you don't have children, your siblings.
1: Or parents. I think that falls into that category too.
0: Yeah. If
1: siblings,
0: they don't
1: parents or kids.
0: Know any of those things.
1: Yep.
0: Acquaintance.
1: Yeah. I'm with you. I've got another one.
0: Okay.
1: If you can't be with them alone, one-on-one, and have like a normal chat, regular chat, I think they're an acquaintance.
0: Acquaintance.
1: Yeah.
0: Absolutely.
1: Acquaintance. Yeah.
0: I agree.
1: Yeah.
0: Another thing is, if they don't know your sort of neurocracies.
1: Okay. Yep.
0: Acquaintance.
1: Yeah, acquaintance.
0: Right.
1: Yep.
0: So everybody that I spend social time with knows exactly what's going on in every facet.
1: So they can work you out just by sort of gauging your vibe.
0: As soon as we sit down and we order a drink, they go, so how's it going with insert whatever is happening in the life?
1: Yeah.
0: You know?
1: Yeah.
0: Even
1: spot
0: if
1: on.
0: You're picking up from 3 months ago.
1: Yes.
0: Because I'm definitely not a... got to hang around people all the time.
1: Yep.
0: Don't get me wrong. I'm so lucky. I have the best girlfriends.
1: Yep.
0: But I certainly don't have to hang around them all the time.
1: Yep.
0: I like to sort of space it out.
1: But that's a good sign that you're mates with them, that if you can have a big break, say 3 month break, and then you come back and you pick up where you left off, that's definitely a mate.
0: And they know the intricacies of your life.
1: Yep.
0: Friend.
1: Yep. Friend. Yeah. Absolutely friend.
0: So it's there is absolutely the defined characteristics which make up both.
1: So would you say that in your life you've had 150 friends, or would you say...
0: I'd say I've had way more than that.
1: Yeah, you reckon? Actual friends though, not acquaintances, friends.
0: Way more, yes, because being a social being, I'm not so much anymore.
1: Yep.
0: I'm more introverted these days,
1: yes.
0: Believe it or not. But I've had lots of different friend groups, but I find that I tend to move through life and don't take them with me.
1: Okay.
0: No, I don't mean that for any particular reason. I just feel like that some people are just there for a season or a reason, not for a lifetime.
1: Yep.
0: There is only, I can count them on my hand how many have been in for the majority of my life.
1: It's funny. I had a really good close of mates, group of mates back when I was maybe like 19, 20. We were going out every weekend. Do I see them now? Not so much because, you know, probably we're not going out as much as we were.
0: Yeah.
1: You know, that sort of thing. And that was great for that period. And I'm not like not friends with them. But
0: yes.
1: It's just because you sort of move on. You know, you have other things come up in your life.
0: Yeah.
1: You know, than Instagram.
0: And I used to have a whole group of friends that were there just to party.
1: Yep.
0: They were my party mates.
1: That's like my group of friends.
0: You want to go to Sydney? Yeah. You want to go watch this? Yeah. You want to go to a, you know... I've got to stop saying bars. You had those friends.
1: 100%.
0: So once you stop doing those things, then.
1: Yeah, then you sort of lose
0: that
1: group of friends.
0: What are you going to do? Have a cup of tea with them? They're not interested in a cup of tea. In fact, I'm never interested in a cup of tea.
2: 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Locally owned since 19.
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9: In Glenfield, there are traffic lights blacked out due to a power failure, and it's the corner of Canterbury Road and Belmont Street. The Hume Motorway is a clear run in either direction, northbound or southbound, between the M5, M7 interchange and Narellan Road. And the M5 Motorway Citybound is seeing some moderate congestion from the interchange in Preston's just through to the Hume Highway in Liverpool. After that moderate traffic, though, it's a clear run further to the airport and on into the city. When a child's in hospital, Ronald McDonald House gives their family a community of support, warm meals and a place to rest. Because when a child is sick or injured, family stays. That's latest traffic. 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

0: Richmond and Ocean Drive. Not with these petrol prices. And what are they going to stop the fuel discount?
1: Oh, yeah, the fuel excise or whatever it is.
0: That's what they're saying. Yeah. I mean, with the new peace deal,
1: yep.
0: They're warning Australians not to get too carried away thinking that petrol's going to become cheap again because it's not.
1: It's an expected decision in the coming days, so we will see.
0: That they're going to end the discount.
1: Maintain the current reduction to the fuel excise, so yeah.
0: I don't reckon they will.
1: Probably not with the state of how everything's going at the moment.
0: Yeah, not when you're paying $11 for butter.
1: I understand his outrage. I didn't know $11
0: for butter. We talked earlier about my son went shopping yesterday, and he's quite outraged with the prices of groceries. He couldn't believe it was $11 for butter, and it was so funny because I literally had that same experience last week. I never buy butter because I don't use it.
1: Neither.
0: But I had Coles.